Everybody working at Jordan Landing in West Jordan. West Jordan, thank you so much for listening to 93.3 The Bull, Utah Country. West Jordan, proud member of the Bull Nation, and we love you for that.

0: Utah Country, 93.3 The Bull. It is Johnny Cage. Utah now ranked the second worst drivers in the entire United States of America. North Dakota's the worst. Utah, ranked number two, is the worst drivers in the country. And they base this off high accident rates and DUI rates. I always say when I go home on I-15, I plan an extra hour every day for an accident. It just seems like that's what we do here. But I'm convinced it's the blinker thing, right? Like people that switch lanes without a blinker, or you have your blinker on and you're about to merge over, and then you're halfway across the lane and you used your blinker, and then the car in the other lane just merges right into where you were going with no blinker at all. Or they'll just move over and put the blinker on when they're halfway done, which defeats the purpose. And then merging is my other one in Utah. People merge at like 30 miles an hour and the traffic's going like 65. So we have to go back to traffic school in Utah. We're the second worst drivers now in the country. North Dakota, number one. George Burge, Luke Bryan, Ride, Ride, Ride. That new one, we'll do it next. It's 93.3 The Bull.
1: 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Luke Bryan and Jason Aldean are bringing their Double Down Tour to Allegiant Stadium December 11th with special guest John Party, Chase Matthew, DJ Rock, and DJ Silver. 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
2: Bulls High Traffic.
3: We still got that vehicle on fire on eastbound I-80 just inside Parley's Canyon. Traffic has cleared up, though, so we aren't seeing too many delays there. Northbound I-15, you're going to see some slowing between 2100 South and 600 North. Also, southbound I-15, around 5300 South to the point of the mountain, and northbound I-215 from SR-201 to the I-80 exit.
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6: A better life with Dr. Sanjay Gupta.
7: People have started using AI for all sorts of things, but I cannot think of an area where the stakes are higher than your health. First of all, I'll tell you this. I know doctors who have cracked some seemingly impossible cases with the help of AI, so it can be a powerful tool. But AI can also hallucinate, provide bad advice, and be just as confident when it does that. If you do decide to plug any personal medical information into one of these chatbots, you should know that while the companies that created them have robust privacy protections in place, they are not bound by HIPAA, like your healthcare provider is. Whatever the advice presented to you, take it with a degree of healthy skepticism. Always get a second opinion. And remember, if you ever experience concerning symptoms, skip the AI consult and head straight to the ER. I'm Dr. Sanjay Gupta, helping you live a better life.
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1: 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Just play the game one way. 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

0: 93.3 The Bull, Utah Country, and Johnny Cage. If you're a camper, Zion's going to be opening up the South Campground starting on May 29th. 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
1: Well, look who it is. Last call I thought I'd give. How's your mama? How you been? Girl, it's been too long.

UDOT announcing quite a few road closures, and most of it has to do with 215. It's 93.3 The Bull. Southbound 215 to East 80 closed until June. Westbound 80 to Southbound 215 closed through mid-August.

Cam Brown's Got a Woman, 93.3 The Bull, Utah Country, and Johnny Cage. Miss the keyword this hour to go to Las Vegas, see Aldean and Luke Bryan. Text KISS, 801-505-9393. Good luck.

0: Utah Country, 93.3 The Bull and Johnny Cage. Before you go to bed tonight, say, hey, Alexa, set my alarm for 93.3 The Bull, 6 a.m. That'll wake you up tomorrow. Your first winning keyword from the Jesse James Morning Show. We do keywords from 6 to 6 right near the top of the hour, every hour. 13 chances to win. Go see Luke Bryan and Jason Aldean in Las Vegas at Allegiant Stadium December 11th. Plus a two-night hotel stay at the Mandalay Bay Resort and Casino and a $150 gas card. First keyword just after 6 tomorrow morning. Josh Ross, Chris Jansen, Cody Johnson coming up next. I'm Johnny Cage. Utah, have an amazing night tonight, will ya? It's 93.3 The Bull.
1: High traffic.
2: We still got that vehicle on fire on eastbound I-80 just inside Parley's Canyon. Traffic has cleared up, though, so we aren't seeing too many delays there. Northbound I-15, you're going to see some slowing between 2100 South and 600 North. Also, southbound I-15, around 5300 South to the point of the mountain, and northbound I-215 from SR-201 to the I-80 exit.
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13: We've talked a lot about measles over the past year, but mumps has largely flown under the radar, even though it's been making a bit of a comeback as well. That's because fewer people are getting the MMR vaccine, which stands for measles, mumps, and rubella. The vaccine's been around for decades. It is effective. It is safe. What makes mumps outbreaks difficult to contain is that symptoms usually don't appear for 2 to 3 weeks after someone's been exposed. And that can make it hard to pin down where that exposure took place. And someone who is infected can transmit the virus to someone else before they are symptomatic. If you get sick, which could manifest like a run-of-the-mill respiratory virus or the telltale swelling of your cheeks and jaw, all you can really do at that point is to treat the symptoms and also isolate yourself so you don't infect anyone else. I'm Dr. Sanjay Gupta, helping you live a better life.
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0: 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You know, Posty is just one of the most authentic guys. Here he is talking about loneliness and feeling loved.
1: Getting up, having a good cry, drinking, and then going living your life. And then whenever you go lay down, drinking some more and having a good cry. And just like, I gotta wake up tomorrow and do this again. I don't feel like that anymore. And it's the most amazing thing. You know, there's a lot of very, I think, lonely people. I don't want people to feel how I felt, and I know they do. And I'm here and I'm on stage, and I just want everyone to feel welcome and to feel loved. And that's the most important thing for me.
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17: 20 years ago, the average attention span was about 2.5 minutes. Today, it's just 47 seconds. Pretty disconcerting. That's according to new research out of UC Irvine. But really, this isn't our fault, at least not entirely. We can blame technology and the world around us. Attention, it turns out, is not an unlimited resource. You only have so much of it to give. Start paying more attention to what times of the day you seem to be at your mental peak. Try to knock out the more complicated stuff during that time. It's also important to take breaks every so often so you can more easily lock in when you're trying to concentrate. One expert said, even trying to visualize where you want to end your day with everything all wrapped up or with tons left to do, that can act as a real motivator. I'm Dr. Sanjay Gupta, helping you live a better life.
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It's Bev Rainey. Don't forget, we've always got your favorite country artists on the show. We got Jordan Davis this Friday. If you missed any of them that have already been on the show, I tell you what, just get social with us with Bev Rainey. Instagram, Facebook, TikTok, your choice. Follow us, like us, be our friend. Here's Shaboozy and Jelly Roll with Amen.

0: It's Bev Rainey. You know, Jordan Davis is going to be on the show with us this Friday, and like many of us, he's got some really cool keepsakes from his grandfather's.
1: I have a pair of my grandpa's boots that are in the closet. I'll never get rid of them. You know, I'll never wear them, but wherever I'm at, they'll be in my closet. There's a lot of stuff like that. You know, there's pictures. There's a picture of me and my grandpa fishing. I think it's kind of those things that kind of spark those memories. So whether it be the boots that my grandpa wore or just in my office, I have that picture up of me and Papa fishing, and it's just kind of like just that daily reminder of they are my role models. You know, I want to be like those guys, and, you know, they were the best. That's the kind of person I want to be, and it's good to have those two reminders every day when you walk past something.
0: Let's play his latest. Here's Turn This Truck Around, flying up the charts right now. 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
1: With Nashville officially hosting the Super Bowl in 2030, Eric Church is already pushing for one thing: a halftime show that finally puts country music back at center stage. Eric Church, who helped bring the game to Music City, says he's advocating for country music to have its part and plans to fight hard to make it happen. The last all-country halftime was way back in 1994. Jelly Roll just added stand-up comedian to his resume. He hosted a comedy night at Netflix as a Joke Fest in L.A., even performing his own set. He joked about everything from prison to his weight loss. And Riley Green is back in the studio after the success of Don't Mind If I Do. He says his next album features Pinch Yourself collaborations with some of the legends he grew up listening to. No names yet, but he promises they're big. That's your Country Nights Live news update. I'm Bev Rainey.
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14: A colleague of mine was telling me the other day about how their Instagram feed is filled with videos, most of them kind of funny, about how grandparents and friends tend to bulldoze new parents out of the way to get to see their baby. As a dad of 3 daughters, I know how life really does become all about them the moment those kids are born. But I also know parents are still people, too, who need their own attention beyond being mom or dad. And moms, in particular in those early years, can feel especially invisible in the eyes of other people. So what can you do to stop contributing to what is known as maternal invisibility? Women we spoke to said these two things were the most helpful. When people stopped to ask how they could best support them, number one, or when they took the initiative to handle certain tasks that obviously needed to be done. I'm Dr. Sanjay Gupta, helping you live a better life.
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So it looks like Hudson Westbrook and Gavin Adcock just revealed a new single that they're going to be releasing this Friday. It's called Cheap Thrills. Can't wait to play it for you. You know it's going to be good. It's going to be fun. It's called Cheap Thrills. Come on now. Here's Penny Gipretti, Hudson Westbrook on Country Nights Live.

0: 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Are y'all ready? 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

0: the country singers, and Hardy's going to tell us who is in that class coming up next. Here he is with Eric Church, Morgan Wallen, and Tim McGraw. 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

0: MacArthur, it's Hardy, Eric Church, Morgan Wallen, and Tim McGraw on Country Nights Live. 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
1: I do feel like I'm a part of a class of artists that is, like, when I think of that, I do think of me, Jelly, Morgan, Earn, Lainey Wilson, brought a maybe a wave of just normalcy, like normal people, and that sort of resonating with a huge, you know, mass crowd of people. Even guys like Stapleton and, again, like Luke Combs and these people that were just kind of normal-looking people started singing songs that were a little bit more of, like, a different subject matter. And I think that just there was a... There's so many people from small towns that really resonated with that, and that's kind of the movement I think that's happening now.
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21: How often do you stop to wonder whether you should share something that's revealing, maybe even embarrassing, with a partner, a friend, or even your boss? In her new book called Revealing, The Underrated Power of Oversharing, behavioral scientist Leslie John says doing just that can help you deepen relationships that are vital to your life. We need people to trust us in order to get things like love, friendship, and career success. That's what she told us. When you make yourself vulnerable by revealing something sensitive, it does make other people trust you. In turn, when you ask someone to reveal something about themselves, showing that interest will generally lead someone to like you more. Why? Because people like to be asked about themselves, she says. It also signals that they are discriminating and choosy, but in a good way. I'm Dr. Sanjay Gupta, helping you live a better life.

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0: So I caught up with Alexandra Kay recently and asked her if she could ask any other country artist one question. Who's the artist? What's the question?
1: If I could talk to any country artist and ask them a multitude of questions, I'm going to change it a little bit. Mm-hmm. It would be Randy Travis, because him and I have gained a friendship over the last few years when he found me on TikTok and we did the coffee covers and all of those things. And I haven't gotten to really communicate with him. And if I could open him up and just listen to him tell all of his incredible stories, I would talk to him for hours. Yeah. So that's how I answer that question.
0: Good answer. Alexandra Kay, straight for the heart, Country Nights Live.

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1: Everything's still pretty much the same around

Corey Kent's going to be joining us on the show coming up very soon in the next few weeks. Can't wait for it. Love this song with him and Coe Wetzel together. It's called Rocky Mountain Low.

0: love this with him and his dad just having a real moment talking about hunting.
1: I used to hunt with my dad. I used to take you too when you were about 10. I would have never thought you would ever shoot your first deer. I never heard one human being make that many noises in the woods, burping and coughing and sneezing. And
2: I had allergies, man.
1: After I heard the shot, I was probably as excited as you were. It was just a real proud moment.
2: I would have mounted it if you would have let me, but I didn't know you didn't mount does back then, so we could have stuck some antlers on it later down the road.
1: Tree limbs, whatever.
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15: 20 years ago, the average attention span was about 2.5 minutes. Today, it's just 47 seconds. Pretty disconcerting. That's according to new research out of UC Irvine. But really, this isn't our fault, at least not entirely. We can blame technology and the world around us. Attention, it turns out, is not an unlimited resource. You only have so much of it to give. Start paying more attention to what times of the day you seem to be at your mental peak. try to knock out the more complicated stuff during that time. It's also important to take breaks every so often so you can more easily lock in when you're trying to concentrate. One expert said, even trying to visualize where you want to end your day with everything all wrapped up or with tons left to do. That can act as a real motivator. I'm Dr. Sanjay Gupta, helping you live a better life.
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0: Nice. What's your name? Where are you calling in from?
1: My name's Charlotte, and I'm calling from Indianapolis.
0: 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I appreciate it.
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formed around Bailey Zimmerman releasing Miley Cyrus's The Climb. He's so good at it, too. I love it when he does that song. Right now, it's Fall in Love. This is Country Nights Live.

0: Love that one from Kane Brown. It's Woman on Country Nights Live. We've got Thomas Rhett and Jordan Davis right around the corner. Thanks so much for the request. You know, Tyler Hubbard, Dierks Bentley, I can name a handful of country artists that are pilots. TR totally wants to be in that group.
1: I could definitely see me still wanting to do that. I have so many pilots in my family. My brother-in-law Grayson is a pilot. My father-in-law is a pilot. A lot of my close friends are pilots. I think it would take a little more trust on my own end to trust that I could do it right. I'm not the most attention to detail person, and I feel like you really need to be detailed to be a pilot. So I don't know. Maybe I'll become a very detail-oriented person over the next 5 years and decide that getting my pilot's license is something I'd want to do. If Dierks can do it, I can do it.
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19: 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First of all, I'll tell you this. I know doctors who have cracked some seemingly impossible cases with the help of AI, so it can be a powerful tool. But AI can also hallucinate, provide bad advice, and be just as confident when it does that. If you do decide to plug any personal medical information into one of these chatbots, you should know that while the companies that created them have robust privacy protections in place, they are not bound by HIPAA, like your healthcare provider is. Whatever the advice presented to you, take it with a degree of healthy skepticism. Always get a second opinion. And remember, if you ever experience concerning symptoms, skip the AI consult and head straight to the ER. I'm Dr. Sanjay Gupta, helping you live a better life.
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Definitely not a bad life when you've written 17 songs for Jason Aldean, and that's exactly what John Morgan has done. Plus, he is on stage behind that microphone himself now. Check it out. It's called Kid Myself.

Thomas Rhett recently said if Dierks Bentley can fly a plane, then maybe he could get his pilot's license too, you know, paying attention wise. Here's Drunk on a Plane, Dierks.

0: don't we? It's Morgan Wallen on Country Nights Live with the man Cody Johnson up next by request. And, well, he loves putting one of my favorites, Till You Can't, at the very end of his sets in concert. Here's what's going on there.
1: As a vocalist, I always look forward to Dirt Cheap in the set because I get to breathe. It's easy. I can sing that laying down, upside down. It's one of the easiest songs I have. The Painter is that way as well. It's very low register. And my show is so high octane energy that whenever I know three or four songs from now, I'm going to get pretty much a break where I don't really have to sing that hard. And the crowd's going to sing louder than me anyway, thanks to country radio. So, you know, it's like I look forward to those. But Till You Can't is always the last song of the night because it's where I have to kind of dig pretty deep and go, all right, cowboy, let's bear down. And because you know it's coming. And that note's not easy to hit. I'm not trying to be arrogant or brag on myself. It's just not a note. It's a singer's note. And then you can either hit it or don't try it because you're going to hurt yourself. You know, we even have like a quick cheat code on stage. Live, I play everything a half step down from the record. No matter what key it is, we always play half step down just for longevity of the year. It's a sweeter spot in my voice when I'm playing two nights in a row. Instead of like in the studio, I'll do whatever key sounds right for the studio. But we have kind of a little signal that if for some reason I'm sick or if my sinuses are just completely clogged or whatever the issue may be, altitude sickness gets me a lot when I play in altitude, we'll drop it another half step, which is a whole step down from the record for Till You Can't. Nobody notices it, but it's a little safeguard for me and my voice.
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12: A better life with Dr. Sanjay Gupta.
13: Have you ever noticed that you mostly breathe through one nostril at a time? Even when you're not sick, even when your allergies aren't bothering you. The body actually switches the dominant nostril as frequently as every 2 hours while we're awake. That's according to Adam Taylor, an anatomy professor at Lancaster University in the UK. This alternating cycle is automatic. It's regulated subconsciously by the hypothalamus in the brain, he said. Your body does this to give each nostril a chance to rest and repair so they don't get too dried out, which could make it easier for pathogens and inflammation to cause damage. Now, Taylor also said studies suggest the left nostril may be more dominant, and when the right nostril is dominant, the body is in a more alert or even stressed state. Who knew? Pretty fascinating stuff. I'm Dr. Sanjay Gupta, helping you live a better life.
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0: Hey, I'm Chris VanVleet. This is Insight with Chris VanVleet. Go behind the scenes and beyond the headlines with people like John Cena.
1: That's where Never Give Up comes from. I wasn't Brock. I wasn't Roman. I wasn't Dwayne. I was last.
0: And the biggest names in pro wrestling and beyond.
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Shane Proffitt's got his own documentary out. 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

Jordan Davis will be on the show this Friday. Don't miss it. Next, we'll hear him talk a little about one of his favorite people, his dad. Here's Turn This Truck Around.

0: Jordan Davis, it's Turn This Truck Around on Country Nights Live. You know, his dad used to turn around and go, "Don't make me turn this truck around."
1: The thing I love most about my dad is just his overall love of life. I mean, he's a guy that has worked hard and is now at a point where he can enjoy it. And he is living every day to the fullest. And that's something that I'm very thankful that I've seen my dad do, and something to learn from. So that's probably my favorite quality about the old man. And just the hard working too. You know, my dad is, you know, ran a furniture business in Shreveport for a long time with his dad. It was great to grow up and see a guy that worked hard and you know, helped his dad build a business from the ground up to a very successful business. And that's something that I even try to carry over into my music.
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14: How often do you stop to wonder whether you should share something that's revealing, maybe even embarrassing, with a partner, a friend, or even your boss? In her new book called Revealing, The Underrated Power of Oversharing, behavioral scientist Leslie John says doing just that can help you deepen relationships that are vital to your life. We need people to trust us in order to get things like love, friendship, and career success. That's what she told us. When you make yourself vulnerable by revealing something sensitive, it does make other people trust you. In turn, when you ask someone to reveal something about themselves, showing that interest will generally lead someone to like you more. Why? Because people like to be asked about themselves, she says. It also signals that they are discriminating and choosy, but in a good way. I'm Dr. Sanjay Gupta, helping you live a better life.
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0: Vincent Mason, not originally from Nashville, but considers it home now.
1: I'm from Roswell, Georgia. It's about 30 minutes north of Atlanta, and I live in Nashville now, so that really kind of feels like home to me. I moved there. I went to Ole Miss for 1 year, and I started writing songs like in the dorms there, and like moved to Nashville in the middle of COVID, so that's kind of where like I went to Ole Miss for a little bit, but Nashville's where I lived on my own for the first time. I've been there coming up on 5 years now, so that kind of feels like home to me.
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1: What are you going to do?
2: I'm going to get cut that off. Cut
1: Sorry. Could have been someone else in my mind. She's like pushing down on a different blister.
2: Sorry. Why did you do this?
1: Well, that kid. The kid was trying to cross the street and I saw a car coming. So I went and grabbed him. And the kid was holding the baby. So I couldn't push the kid out of the way, so I had to grab the kid. And then I caught the baby with his hand, but I fell and I wanted to cradle him. So I skipped this on the curb, but saved their lives. And the baby was holding a box of kittens, so they all made it too.
0: He's such a bad liar. But he's got a good friend, Danella Langley, stitching him up. Here they are together, Don't Mind If I Do, Country Nights Live.

0: 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And you know, he's learned a pretty big lesson in life. Just enjoy the moment wherever you are.
1: I'm where they tell me to go. They're like, hey, go here, go there. I'm like, all right, deal, I'm in, let's go. It's like, I think I'm just enjoying the moment, living in it right now. I don't think, I'm not letting it go too fast. So I kind of know where I'm at, what I'm doing.
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11: A better life with Dr. Sanjay Gupta.
12: We've talked a lot about measles over the past year, but mumps has largely flown under the radar, even though it's been making a bit of a comeback as well. That's because fewer people are getting the MMR vaccine, which stands for measles, mumps, and rubella. The vaccine's been around for decades. It is effective. It is safe. What makes mumps outbreaks difficult to contain is that symptoms usually don't appear for 2 to 3 weeks after someone's been exposed. And that can make it hard to pin down where that exposure took place. And someone who is infected can transmit the virus to someone else before they are symptomatic. If you get sick, which could manifest like a run-of-the-mill respiratory virus or the telltale swelling of your cheeks and jaw, all you can really do at that point is to treat the symptoms and also isolate yourself so you don't infect anyone else. I'm Dr. Sanjay Gupta, helping you live a better life.
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1: It is his third song with Boots in the title. First two did really well for him, and this is an absolute banger, so I don't blame him for keeping up the theme. 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

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Right now, a song that is oh so beautiful, and she wrote it for her niece. It's one that you could pass down to your younger ones and your family, too. Just great advice for those young gals out there. It's Megan Maroney's Beautiful Things on Country Nights Live.

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2: With Nashville officially hosting the Super Bowl in 2030, Eric Church is already pushing for one thing: a halftime show that finally puts country music back at center stage. Eric Church, who helped bring the game to Music City, says he's advocating for country music to have its part and plans to fight hard to make it happen. The last all-country halftime was way back in 1994. Jelly Roll just added stand-up comedian to his resume. He hosted a comedy night at Netflix as a Joke Fest in L.A., even performing his own set. He joked about everything from prison to his weight loss. And Riley Green is back in the studio after the success of Don't Mind If I Do. He says his next album features Pinch Yourself collaborations with some of the legends he grew up listening to. No names yet, but he promises they're big. That's your Country Nights Live news update. I'm Bev Rainey.
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13: 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Not only does sleep in the early years set the stage for mental and physical health, it also creates the foundation for how one sleeps later in life. 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

He'll be joining us on the show this Friday. It's Jordan Davis, bar none. Thank you so much for listening to Country Nights Live with us tonight.

0: I caught up with Dustin Lynch and talked to him about this song we're going to play for you next, Easy to Love.
1: Yeah, Easy to Love is a little autobiographical.
2: Yeah, I bet.
1: Yeah, kind of about a troubadour that is riding that wave of life, trying to settle down, but hadn't found it yet.
2: Yeah.
1: Yeah,
2: I think a lot of us can totally resonate.
1: Uh-huh. Yeah, it's fun. I love that it kind of captures just a certain character in a frame of mind, you know, and we shot the music video down at Key West, which is a really creatively inspiring place for me, and I was headed down there for my birthday with a bunch of friends, so we just went in a couple days early and shot the video before all that madness started.
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0: what song did you want to hear tonight?
1: Yeah, I'd like to request Riley Green's Change My Mind.
0: Yeah, absolutely. Great song. Thank you so much for calling in tonight.
2: If you showed up, I wouldn't let you in.

0: 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This is Country Nights Live. 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
1: Holding It Down being my next radio single, I think is just really cool. It represents me well, and I think it also sends a message of, like, you know, you don't have to leave your small town to be a hero. There's plenty of small town heroes in the small towns, you know, people that the firefighters, the first responders, you know, the guy that's just, you know, making breakfast for everybody at the local mom and pop. And, you know, I can think of a few of those already. So, yeah, man, if you're from a small town, hold the pride in that. It's a lot in it.
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19: If you are struggling with substance abuse, alcohol, pills, whatever it may be, first of all, it's nothing to be ashamed of. We know addiction is a brain disease, and we also know getting into recovery can be tough. Also, in case this helps, I want to tell you about a new study out of Harvard School of Public Health, which found that spiritual belief, the idea of a steady religious practice, had a protective effect from addiction. Experts we talked to told us there were probably a few reasons why this might be the case. Number one, excessive drug and alcohol use would not be the norm in a religious community, and people want to fit in. Two, a belief in a higher power provides people with hope and solace, great foils for addiction. And three, and I think there's some merit to this, regular attendance in a faith community also provides connection. Just like in AA, camaraderie and social support is often what you need. I'm Dr. Sanjay Gupta, helping you live a better life.

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at 7 o'clock, just like tomorrow night when I'll see you again. As always, it's a date, and thank you for being a part of our Country Nights Live family. Brand new from Kenny Chesney, here's Carry On. She was

another day, another Ella Langley record. And we like to report on those. I'm Justin. It's the Overnight Ride. Dandelion, best-selling album of the year by a female artist in all of music, not just country. Right now, Graylin James, Water at a Wedding on the Overnight Ride. Well, I did.

0: Now, usually I would say, give me a spoon, open the can, don't even heat them up, and I'll go to town on these. I don't know. My name's Justin. This is the Overnight Ride. I feel like Bush's Baked Beans, the monopoly on the bean world. They have three new flavors coming out. I've seen them so much, I'm forced to talk about it. The three flavors, dill pickle. Everybody's doing pickle right now. It's a hot trend. Apple pie. I say it first, let it settle in. Could be good. And rocket pop flavors. Now, these will be available May 23rd. It looks like the rocket pop one will be an online exclusive. So I looked up some reviews on these things. Dill pickle, they said, is a novelty. Apple pie, this reviewer says works, kind of reminds them of pulled pork. And the rocket pop flavored, you know, the rocket pops, red, white, and blue pops, very nostalgic. For summertime, they called the flavor unsettling. Do not take this serious. It is just a gimmick. The aftertaste was the demon spawn of sticky, sweet, formerly frozen sugar water and hot beans. That was poetry right there. You could doctor these up. I mean, that's when people say they're going to bring baked beans somewhere and they're homemade. Isn't it normally just a can of Bush's and they throw some bacon and some more brown sugar in there? Do we consider that homemade? Anyway, if you want these, we'll be at Walmart and hopefully near the Pepto-Bismol. I don't know. I love beans, but this is too much. After a couple beers, yes.
1: 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You're on the Overnight Ride. Participate in the show anytime at 615-737-1033.
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9: If you are struggling with substance abuse, alcohol, pills, whatever it may be, first of all, it's nothing to be ashamed of. We know addiction is a brain disease, and we also know getting into recovery can be tough. Also, in case this helps, I want to tell you about a new study at a Harvard School of Public Health, which found that spiritual belief, the idea of a steady religious practice, had a protective effect from addiction. Experts we talked to told us there were probably a few reasons why this might be the case. Number one, excessive drug and alcohol use would not be the norm in a religious community, and people want to fit in. Two, a belief in a higher power provides people with hope and solace, great foils for addiction. And three, and I think there's some merit to this, regular attendance in a faith community also provides connection. Just like in AA, camaraderie and social support is often what you need. I'm Dr. Sanjay Gupta, helping you live a better life.
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Justin. This is the Overnight Ride, as always, on Instagram, Justin Off Air. I had a shirt on ice for about 5 years. Yesterday, I wore it for a special occasion. For a musical. Can't tell you much about it, but I put a picture up. Tell me if you approve.

Jordan Davis, in pretty good shape, revealed his cheat day meal. 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For dinner, pizza and cheesecake, which are just kind of the same thing, right? One's just hot.

Crazy story for Jacob Hackworth. Quit his railroad job, best job he ever had. Moved for a girl. She broke up with him 3 days later. Now he's on the radio, so it worked out in the end. It's what took you so long on the overnight ride.

So far, we have a couple songs from Riley Green. My name's Justin. This is The Overnight Ride. A couple songs on what looks to be the next album for him. And he said there's a good amount of collaborations on it. But on Friday, we get a new song called Think As You Drunk. And it honks. And it tonks.

0: A few things. Number one, I do love the song. Number two, the damage that one is going to do to my pocket when I get all those touch tune credits in there.
1: 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We are here for you. More of the Overnight Ride is next.
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1: A Better Life with Dr. Sanjay Gupta.
9: Breast cancer is the most common cancer among women in the world. And according to a new study out of the University of Washington School of Medicine, an estimated 3.5 million cases a year are expected by 2050. Now, the good news is we've gotten so much better at screening, earlier detection, and cutting-edge treatments in many countries, including here in the United States. But even here in America, black women have a death rate from breast cancer that is 40% higher than white women, a disparity that exists despite our world-class treatment infrastructure. So what can you do to lower your risk? Eat less red meat? Try your best to manage your blood sugar and your weight? 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And remember this, you should start getting mammograms. At what age? 40. That's when you should start. I'm Dr. Sanjay Gupta, helping you live a better life.
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It is one of the craziest shows on the road right now. Bailey Zimmerman's Different Night, Same Rodeo Tour. He goes very hard. Might have went a little too hard. Had to cancel a couple shows. Said he's getting some rest to be back out on the road. So best wishes to BZ. Here's Chevy Silverado.

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still counting down the days until the new Post Malone album, which seems to be all country, all 40 songs. We have no date on that. We do have a date this weekend on Saturday. L.L. Langley back out on tour with Morgan Wallen. We'll get some more clips of this one because they've only done it once together so far. I mean, it's brand new. L.L. Morgan, I Can't Love You Anymore on the Overnight Ride.

0: You know, sometimes you got to sit back and enjoy the little things in life. My name's Justin. This is the Overnight Ride. And one of those things is getting the perfect shopping cart. Because if you get one with a wonky wheel or weird handlebars that are kind of gross, ruins the whole shopping trip. And there's no way that I'm going back to exchange it after I grab it. But when I get a perfect cart, I feel it in my bones. I feel good. Two things on this. Target is redoing their carts. The new carts are the Series 3 APC model. I don't know what that means, but basically, the handles are better. It maneuvers smoother. More comfortable child seat. Basket space for bulk goods. And modern design for large cup holders, which is great. Because, you know, if you're at Target, you're buying Starbucks. It just happens. So these are the new carts. The other day, I went to Kroger, K. Roger, if you're fancy, and I saw a man bring his own shopping cart. And I said, that is a person who likes what they like. No logo, no nothing, just brought his own shopping cart. And I said, genius. Went on Amazon. There was only one shopping cart available on there, and it was $950. Now, I'm not a shopping cart purchaser. That seems outlandish. There's also no customer reviews, which means nobody's bought it. And I realized that man stole that shopping cart from somewhere else besides the Kroger. Now, I'm not justifying stealing, but if you want to appreciate the little things in life and always get a good cart, you could do it. I'm not saying do it. But I gave him the benefit of the doubt. When on Amazon, I wasn't there, and I went, he stole that. But every time he goes to the grocery store, he has the perfect cart. And I'm jealous.
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8: A Better Life with Dr. Sanjay Gupta.
9: Breast cancer is the most common cancer among women in the world. And according to a new study out of the University of Washington School of Medicine, an estimated 3.5 million cases a year are expected by 2050. Now, the good news is we've gotten so much better at screening, earlier detection, and cutting-edge treatments in many countries, including here in the United States. But even here in America, black women have a death rate from breast cancer that is 40% higher than white women, a disparity that exists despite our world-class treatment infrastructure. So what can you do to lower your risk? 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Exercise is really important. Cut back on drinking, quit smoking. And remember this, you should start getting mammograms. At what age? 40. That's when you should start. I'm Dr. Sanjay Gupta, helping you live a better life.
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My name's Justin. This is The Overnight Ride. Hard to pick my favorite lyric from this song because I do adore it, but I think it's "Cover Charge Paid with Ashtray Change" because it reminds me of "Take a Penny, Leave a Penny," which you don't see anymore. I would always leave a penny because I hate change in my pocket. It's Charles Wesley Godwin, Luke Combs. Better That Way on The Overnight Ride. Oh,

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0: Kane Brown, woman on the overnight ride. My name is Justin. If you don't know yet, Kane Brown has opened a bar on Broadway here in Nashville. And a couple weeks ago, it was revealed that he despises ranch dressing, although he's never had it. So I decided, you know what? Let me look up the limited menu they have right now. There's wings on the menu, and one would think there'd be choice of blue cheese or ranch. No, there's different sauces, but no accompanying dip. So I go down to the menu to see if there's ranch dressing anywhere else. There's not ranch dressing on the grilled chicken wrap or the Cane's Double Trouble, but there's Cane's special sauce. Maybe this is him saying ranch stinks is because he's also launching his own line of sauces, which would be genius marketing. If ranch pops up on the menu, we might have to call him out.
1: 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We'll be right back.
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1: A Better Life with Dr. Sanjay Gupta.
9: Breast cancer is the most common cancer among women in the world. And according to a new study out of the University of Washington School of Medicine, an estimated 3.5 million cases a year are expected by 2050. Now, the good news is we've gotten so much better at screening, earlier detection, and cutting-edge treatments in many countries, including here in the United States. But even here in America, Black women have a death rate from breast cancer that is 40% higher than white women, a disparity that exists despite our world-class treatment infrastructure. So what can you do to lower your risk? Eat less red meat? Try your best to manage your blood sugar and your weight? Exercise is really important. Cut back on drinking, quit smoking. And remember this, you should start getting mammograms. At what age? 40. That's when you should start. I'm Dr. Sanjay Gupta, helping you live a better life.
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Megan Maroney, of course, the maid of honor. 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Then a picture popped up of Kenny Chesney. Showed up at the wedding. Also signed the guest book. You rip the page in. You hang it up in your home. It's Kenny and Carrie on the Overnight Ride.

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0: The Bull.

we look forward to the weekend and finally getting into the month of June. Last day of May is Sunday, and it is National Speak in Complete Sentences Day. Okay.

0: My name's Justin. This is The Overnight Ride. Who's this?
1: Jeff the Joke Guy.
0: Jeff the Joke Guy giving us a call from Dallas, Texas. We'll make you laugh, make you think, make you groan, give you his thoughts on life. What do you got tonight?
1: Grandpa and Grandma are sitting out on the porch, and she goes, "How come you never give me gifts anymore? You used to take me out on dates and buy me expensive jewelry and shirts." And Grandpa says, "Well, you know, have you ever heard of a fisherman that gives worms to the fish he's already caught?" Happy wife, happy life. Happy husband, suspicious wife. So it's okay for your cat to run away and hide under the bed when visitors come. But when I do it, it's rude and antisocial. I finally discovered the reason why I look so bad in photos.
0: Why do you look so bad in photos?
1: It's my face. I would like to thank my arms for always being by my side, my legs for always supporting me, and my fingers because I can always count on them.
0: Very introspective.
1: What kind of award do you get for being a dentist?
0: What kind of award do you get for being a dentist? What?
1: A little plaque.
0: A little plaque. Oh.
1: My boss told me in order to focus, I should leave my problems at the door. Now he's pissed off at me because he's locked outside. What do you call an acid with an attitude?
0: An acid with an attitude. What?
1: Amino acid.
0: Oh, man.
1: That's a groaner.
0: Oh, yeah.
1: This is Jeff the Joke Guy, signing off.
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9: A better life with Dr. Sanjay Gupta.
10: Have you ever noticed that you mostly breathe through one nostril at a time? Even when you're not sick, even when your allergies aren't bothering you. The body actually switches the dominant nostril as frequently as every 2 hours while we're awake. That's according to Adam Taylor, an anatomy professor at Lancaster University in the UK. This alternating cycle is automatic. It's regulated subconsciously by the hypothalamus and the brain, he said. Your body does this to give each nostril a chance to rest and repair so they don't get too dried out, which could make it easier for pathogens and inflammation to cause damage. Now, Taylor also said, studies suggest the left nostril may be more dominant, and when the right nostril is dominant, the body is in a more alert or even stressed state. Who knew? Pretty fascinating stuff. I'm Dr. Sanjay Gupta, helping you live a better life.
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My name is Justin. This is the Overnight Ride. Housekeeping. We will have Corey Kent on the show very, very soon. Of course, new album on the way at some point. Has been trickling out music here and there. Last time he was on the show, he was great. Very excited to get him back on. It's This Heart on the Overnight Ride. Yeah.

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I set up notifications. 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

0: Myself and everybody who listens to the show have held the belief that it doesn't matter if you fall on stage. It is how you recover. Do you dance when you fall? Do you roll when you fall? Do you make fun of yourself? Luke Combs was a guest with Alex Warren, you know, the song Ordinary. A couple days ago here in Nashville, he did trip up the stairs, but pointed out that he tripped. Didn't try and play it off. If you recognize it and say, my mistake, that's good. It's not the fall. It's how you respond to the fall. It's Luke, BYU.
1: Kind of like

0: I would buy all of the merch. My name's Justin. It's the overnight ride. Especially if my name was on an elementary school. So Shaboozy from the Potomac, Virginia area. There's a new elementary school opening up. And I guess last night, I haven't seen the results. They were talking about and voting on names for the new elementary school. Shaboozy Elementary School made the final cut. That's all I wear. Hoodies, hats, t-shirts. And for Christmas, everybody's getting one of those things. If an elementary school is named after me.
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9: Making sure your kids get enough sleep. It's one of the most important things you can do for them as a parent, and yet it's often overlooked. Not only does sleep in the early years set the stage for mental and physical health, it also creates the foundation for how one sleeps later in life. That's according to the National Sleep Foundation. Now, that organization recommends 14 to 17 hours a night for newborns, 12 to 15 for infants, 11 to 14 for toddlers, 10 to 13 for preschoolers, and 9 to 11 for school-aged children. When it's age appropriate, start by talking to your kids about why sleep is important. It helps their body grow, helps their brains learn, helps their mood stay steady. Don't underestimate the importance of a routine. You can even narrate what you're doing step by step to help them along the way. I'm Dr. Sanjay Gupta, helping you live a better life.
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Prophet has some new music headed our way this Friday to promote it. Told us what comes with the country. One thing you mentioned is chicken livers from the gas station. He calls it to die for. It's a decent reviewer and may try. Shane Prophet along with country.

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615-737-1033. Good morning, good evening, whatever time of day it is for you. Always happy that you are here. My name is Justin. This is the Overnight Ride. It is wild how this entire building hinges on one product, and that is Diet Coke. The machines have been out for a couple weeks. They were replaced before I got in today. And everybody seems to be in a great mood. We really hinge on a fresh, decent.

0: don't know if anybody else does this. I may be the only one, but I found a lane of videos that helped me calm down in a weird way. My name's Justin. This is The Overnight Ride. Usually, it's people power washing sidewalks, people playing with slime, or my favorite ones, this guy who cleans very dirty rugs. It is so satisfying. But lately, I have found myself, if I'm overwhelmed, need something to watch, brain rot session, I watch homeowners association arguments on TikTok, and I don't know why. Because usually at the end of every video, the person that is complaining is proved wrong. Maybe that's it. Maybe it's people complaining being proved wrong. As I thought about why it gives me so much enjoyment, I think it's because of this. One time, the shutters on my parents' house were a little faded. The house was getting older, and my dad had planned on replacing them. So he was getting quotes. You know, you don't want to spend a ton of money. And the homeowners association kept sending us letters, complaining, complaining, complaining. My dad would send letters back. He's like, we are working on this. We're on a timeline trying to get a good price. Also, I own this home. You know, that's kind of what it is. The problem was, it infuriated me because they would send the letters in Comic Sans font. If you don't know what Comic Sans font is, it's comic font. It is rounded. It's meant for, like, letters from the school to kids in fifth grade. It is meant for party invites. It is not meant as official business from the Homeowners Association. So the last letter, I'm like, Dad, I got to write back. And I wrote, please pick a proper font. And from that day on, they did pick a proper font. If that's a life lesson there. If you want something done, use Times New Roman.
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14: We've talked a lot about measles over the past year, but mumps has largely flown under the radar, even though it's been making a bit of a comeback as well. That's because fewer people are getting the MMR vaccine, which stands for measles, mumps, and rubella. The vaccine's been around for decades. It is effective. It is safe. What makes mumps outbreaks difficult to contain is that symptoms usually don't appear for 2 to 3 weeks after someone's been exposed. And that can make it hard to pin down where that exposure took place. And someone who is infected can transmit the virus to someone else before they are symptomatic. If you get sick, which could manifest like a run-of-the-mill respiratory virus or the telltale swelling of your cheeks and jaw, all you can really do at that point is to treat the symptoms and also isolate yourself so you don't infect anyone else. I'm Dr. Sanjay Gupta, helping you live a better life.
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Ian Munsick, Love is Blind on the Overnight Ride. I must say, this is genius. Preston from Locash was golfing, and he wore an entire camouflage outfit while golfing. Number one, it does look fly. Number two, if you have to go look for your ball, no one will see you doing it. You blend in with the roughage on the outside of the holes. I may have to try this. Locash, Wrong Hearts on the Overnight Ride.

Now, not only did Megan Maroney perform a song at her friend Natalie's wedding over the weekend, it looks like Kenny Chesney also showed up. Like, making it hard to give gifts to friends now at weddings. I'm just going to give them soup bowls. Sorry I can't bring Kenny. Here's a bowl for your ice cream or your chicken tortilla soup when you move in together.

0: back. Very heavy night of Riley Green news. I'm Justin. It is the Overnight Ride. He seems to be everywhere. Number one, we know he's going to be on a coach on the upcoming season of The Voice. Already says Kelly Clarkson is talking trash, but he is getting into the hosting lane. He will host CMA Fest presented by SoFi, the TV special with Lyra Spicer from Good Morning America. So next week here in Nashville is CMA Fest, the 4th through the 7th. The TV special will air on ABC, then Hulu the next day. That'll be Thursday, June 25th, 8 p.m. Central. Of course, the main event here, Lainey Wilson, Cody Johnson, Ella Langley, Riley Green as well. Getting into the hosting game, maybe we'll throw his hat in the ring for the CMA awards that are after CMA Fest. Riley news heavy night tonight. That makes sense.
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10: People have started using AI for all sorts of things, but I cannot think of an area where the stakes are higher than your health. First of all, I'll tell you this. I know doctors who have cracked some seemingly impossible cases with the help of AI, so it can be a powerful tool. But AI can also hallucinate, provide bad advice, and be just as confident when it does that. If you do decide to plug any personal medical information into one of these chatbots, you should know that while the companies that created them have robust privacy protections in place, they are not bound by HIPAA, like your healthcare provider is. Whatever the advice presented to you, take it with a degree of healthy skepticism. Always get a second opinion. And remember, if you ever experience concerning symptoms, skip the AI consult and head straight to the ER. I'm Dr. Sanjay Gupta, helping you live a better life.
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This is the Overnight Ride, as always. Instagram is Justin Off Air, 615-737-1033. Call, text, Paige. It's Ashley McBride. And what if we don't?

0: My name's Justin. This is the Overnight Ride. Ashley Cook gearing up for her sophomore album at the end of summer, but she's not looking past it. So what does she love to do during the warmer months?
1: I'm a big water girl. 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I love to just lay out, read a book under the sun. Summer's my favorite season, and I feel like the most me as soon as summer comes back around.
0: Ashley Cook, the hell you are on the Overnight Ride. Yeah.

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0: Casey Musgraves, Loneliest Girl on the Overnight Ride. I made a joke that Riley Green's LinkedIn page just keeps getting longer. It does, on top of becoming a judge or a coach next season of The Voice. He's hosting the CMA Fest live special June 25th on ABC. It's changed my mind on the Overnight Ride.
1: If you showed up, I wouldn't let you in.

0: I think I'm going to win an award. I think it's going to happen. My name's Justin. It is the Overnight Ride. We will not win a CMA award for this show, but I may win one for my acting skills. I was... This is weird to say out loud. I was in a music video on Wednesday morning. Crazy, right? Tuesday night, I get a text. Hey, do you want to be an extra in this artist's music video? I said, sure. Why not? Never get this chance again. I show up very early Wednesday morning. I quickly realize everybody that is also extras are professional actors. Like, they do professional acting, but happen to be extras in this video. Because they all know each other. And my acting experience is two middle school musicals where they turned my mic off because I can't sing. I was Daddy Warbucks in one. I don't know how I got through it. Anyway, so I don't know what I have to do. I know I have to wear Western wear, which I did. We show up at a bar, which I did. And they said, we have a role for you. It is sit at the end of the bar and drink beer. And I went, let me tell you, give me the Academy Award now. The problem was it was fake beer because you can't get super drunk at 7 a.m. for 4 hours. So in the beer bottle is just water, but you can't drink all the water because you can't refill it. So you just put it up to your lips, put it back down. Put it up to your lips, put it back down. I think I did well. I think if this gets nominated for a CMA award and they win, I should be included in it. I mean, I signed a form, which means my name may be at some point in the video. I can't tell you who it is yet. It is an artist we are playing on this show. It is an artist we've interviewed recently on this show. And I will post about it as soon as it happens. But if you need anybody to fake drink beer, I'm your guy. I'll do it for free because I did it for free.
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11: People have started using AI for all sorts of things, but I cannot think of an area where the stakes are higher than your health. First of all, I'll tell you this. I know doctors who have cracked some seemingly impossible cases with the help of AI, so it can be a powerful tool. But AI can also hallucinate, provide bad advice, and be just as confident when it does that. If you do decide to plug any personal medical information into one of these chatbots, you should know that while the companies that created them have robust privacy protections in place, they are not bound by HIPAA, like your healthcare provider is. 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Always get a second opinion. And remember, if you ever experience concerning symptoms, skip the AI consult and head straight to the ER. 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

The week for Zach John King keeps on getting bigger. Of course, made his Grand Ole Opry debut wearing his pop's boots. Mom was crying. Family was crying. On Friday, new music from him. Let's get to drinking on the overnight ride.

I really hope this is merch. My name's Justin. It's the Overnight Ride. That was Hudson Westbrook, Painted You Pretty. We now know on Friday, Hudson and Gavin Adcock will have a brand new song together called Cheap Thrills. Now back to the merch thing. They announced it by posting a picture of

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1: Dasha is joining us on the lead up to CMA Fest here in Nashville. I'm Justin. This is the Overnight Ride. So, Dasha, what is your favorite part about the chaos in Nashville next week?
2: 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I don't know. It's just really cool to get to meet everyone and see how excited they are. And it's very fun.
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0: A better life with Dr. Sanjay Gupta.
7: Breast cancer is the most common cancer among women in the world. And according to a new study out of the University of Washington School of Medicine, an estimated 3.5 million cases a year are expected by 2050. Now, the good news is we've gotten so much better at screening, earlier detection, and cutting-edge treatments in many countries, including here in the United States. But even here in America, Black women have a death rate from breast cancer that is 40% higher than white women, a disparity that exists despite our world-class treatment infrastructure. 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And remember this, you should start getting mammograms. At what age? 40. That's when you should start. I'm Dr. Sanjay Gupta, helping you live a better life.
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0: My name's Justin. This is the Overnight Ride. Always wonder what is in a country star's Google search. Lauren Elena told us hers.
1: Oh, healthy carbs for a salad. I'm like, how can I put a carb in a salad? That's the last thing I Googled. Beets. I landed on beets. And I like beets. Unpopular to most people, but I'm a beet fan.
0: You know, a couple years ago, Brussels sprouts had a glow up. I think beets is next. Lauren Elena, Chase Matthew, All My Exes on the Overnight Ride. Another

Justin. This is the Overnight Ride. Instagram is Justin Off Air. I did talk about that music video a little while ago. There's some behind-the-scenes footage up there. What I can show you. And then I'll show you more later on when it finally comes out.

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0: come on, we good, right? It's already Thursday, kind of feels like a Friday, which means we'll get two Fridays technically this week, right?
1: Yeah.
0: Got about a half hour, not even a half hour, before we give you a chance to win some tickets with some Factor Craft. I mean, we're going to start with some dirts.
1: How can
0: things get better? They can't. They can't. Welcome to your Thursday, guys. Thanks for being here. Let's go.

0: find out first. It's time for the Junk Drawer.
1: All right, so all you Riley fans, if you've been in a severe state of depression, like barely able to get out of bed in the morning after Riley Green's character died on Marshalls, and hopefully that's not a spoiler for you.
2: Oh,
1: it was a
2: no.
1: long time ago.
2: Oh, no.
1: It was a long time ago. Oh. Riley is going to be back on the TV because he's going to co-host the CMA Fest TV special. That's a 3-hour concert event that's going to be filmed here. I can't believe CMA Fest is next week.
2: Next week.
1: Mm-hmm. No sleep week. That 3-hour concert event is going to be filmed and is set to air Thursday, June 25th on ABC. We'll stream the next day on Hulu, so you'll get your Riley fix. Okay, ladies. Also, Riley fans, remember we told you the other day that Riley was teasing a new song, we kind of thought?
2: Mm-hmm.
1: Well, he was. It's going to be out tomorrow. And after they heard us do this, they sent it to us, which is nice. Here it is.

0: out tomorrow. Riley Green's brand new song. You can check it on our socials too.
1: Way down the under on the chat.
0: All right, let me hang on a minute. Take a breath here, okay? Luke Bryan, Eric Church, Luke Combs, Riley Green, Cody Johnson, Miranda Lambert, Little Big Town, Jake Cohen, John Party, Thomas Rhett, Carrie Underwood, and more. That all in one breath right there. That is all part of this Alan Jackson show, okay? Man, his farewell concert, and now they've added Lainey Wilson, and you guys, George Strait.
2: Come on.
0: I mean, it's going to be at Nissan Stadium. It sold out in what?
2: 2 seconds.
0: It was literally a matter of seconds.
2: Literally.
0: They sold out Nissan Stadium, and it's crazy, but something kind of cool here. If you don't have tickets like most of the free world, the event can be watched via live stream at the Fisher Center for the Performing Arts at Belmont University, your old stomping grounds.
2: Yeah.
0: All right. It'll also be recorded for a future NBC special.
2: Dang, is Alan even going to sing a song?
0: I would imagine they'll bring him out. He'll come out.
2: He'll probably just, yeah.
0: And he'll, you know, he'll probably do some of his, you know, with some guest stars or something. Yeah. That would be super cool. But
2: that'd be so cool.
0: I mean, at this point, it's a shorter list for me to tell you who's not going to be there. You know?
2: So true.
3: And a little bit of chicken fried.
2: Well, Zach Brown got married, so him and Kendra Scott tied the couple in a private wedding in Greece on Monday. They tied the knot. What did I say?
0: You said tied the couple. That's a whole different ceremony.
2: The couple. The pair exchanged vows surrounded by a small group of family and friends. And this is insane. Between the two of them, the couple are parents to 8 kids from their previous relationships.
0: That's like some Brady Bunch. That's even more than that's a Brady Bunch on steroids.
2: Yeah. So the ages range from 11 to 23. So that's not too vast, but.
0: That's not what? Too
2: that's
0: fast?
2: That's not too vast.
0: Fast. 11 to 23 isn't?
2: No, 12 years of a range of kids.
0: For 8 kids?
2: Yeah, I guess that is kind of a lot. Yeah, no thanks.
0: Fact or crap, got a chance for you to win these tickets sitting in front of us coming up less than 20.
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8: How often do you stop to wonder whether you should share something that's revealing, maybe even embarrassing, with a partner, a friend, or even your boss? In her new book called Revealing, The Underrated Power of Oversharing, behavioral scientist Leslie John says doing just that can help you deepen relationships that are vital to your life. We need people to trust us in order to get things like love, friendship, and career success. That's what she told us. When you make yourself vulnerable by revealing something sensitive, it does make other people trust you. In turn, when you ask someone to reveal something about themselves, showing that interest will generally lead someone to like you more. Why? Because people like to be asked about themselves, she says. It also signals that they are discriminating and choosy, but in a good way. I'm Dr. Sanjay Gupta, helping you live a better life.
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0: right, listen. I'm going to start this by apologizing to the whole state of Alabama. But it wasn't like I did or said this. Y'all did and said this to yourselves, okay?
1: What?
0: Yeah. Yeah, the whole state of Alabama. I'm going to explain this in just 3 minutes, guys.

0: football coming up here about 7 minutes from right now. Chance for you to win these tickets. We'll play some Fact or Crap. Grunt is putting some headlines together. However, I hate to do it to you, Alabama, but somehow this kind of makes sense to me, okay? Because thousands, and I mean thousands of people surveyed in the state of Alabama, okay? This isn't people outside of Alabama talking about Alabama. This is thousands of people surveyed in Alabama talking about Alabama.
1: Okay.
0: Are we clear?
1: I think.
0: They were asked to name the most romantic spot in Alabama. Alabamians, Alabamaites, what are they?
1: Alabamians?
0: Alabamians? Are they Alabamians?
1: The Bamians.
0: Okay. The Bamians were asked to name the most romantic spot in Alabama.
1: Tuscaloosa? University of Alabama?
0: No, specific spot.
1: Oh.
0: Not a city, not a area. A specific spot. The most romantic spot in Alabama. Now, would you think maybe like a famous park with a fountain and maybe a, I don't know, place where you could see the moon.
1: Gulf Shores?
0: The shores?
1: Yeah. Like
0: Orange Beach?
1: Orange Beach? Yeah, something like
0: that. The wharf at night?
1: Yeah.
0: You think?
1: The bridge? Is there a famous bridge?
0: The most romantic spot in Alabama, and it wasn't even close. Walmart. Stop.
1: It cannot be real.
0: And it was more specific than that. Walmart on a Saturday afternoon. If you think,
1: no.
0: You think I'm making this up, you can go ahead and Google it now.
1: No.
0: Walmart on a Saturday afternoon was the most romantic spot in Alabama, according to Bamians.
1: You know, yeah, that does track.
0: Now, here's the thing. There's some other ones. I think there's top five here, okay? Walmart on a Saturday afternoon, followed by the farmer's market, followed by Bass Pro Shops, followed by Buc-ee's.
1: Ooh, okay, yeah. Yeah, that one
0: romantic.
1: Does it.
0: Buc-ee's is romantic?
1: That one does it for sure.
0: Is it the jerky?
1: No, it's Buc-ee's.
0: It's everything. And finally, rounding out the top five of the most romantic spots in the state of Alabama, the Birmingham Shuttlesworth International Airport. Don't be shooting the messenger.
1: What?
0: Bamians. I'm just delivering the message. You know what I mean? I'm reading the story.
1: So,
0: Walmart on a Saturday afternoon.
1: Is that where I got to go to find my person?
0: Well, I didn't want to have to say it.
1: I'm not sure
0: which aisle to direct you to, but
1: yeah, I don't know.
0: I'd give it a shot, right? I mean, at this point, what you got to lose?
1: Exactly.

0: it's going to be like this today, huh? Listen, getting a little slack pushback from the Alabama thing. I didn't make that story up. That's a fact, what I read. Hey, what's your name?
1: Hey, Jesse Forrest. How are you?
0: What's up, Forrest?
1: Well, you know, most family relationships begin at Walmart.
0: Okay, all right. Come on now. We're going to change the subject right now. Let's get caller 13. We'll play some Fact or Crap, give away some tickets, huh? 615-737-103.

0: So full disclosure, radio, not TV. So remember, it's my job to paint a picture in your head as if you were there. Okay?
1: Lovely.
0: Remember, it's my job to do that. So when we do Mullet's Making News in 15 minutes, remember, I'm just doing my job, okay? 15 minutes. Tell me lies, tell me. Is that a pretty good morning?
1: Yeah, that was pretty good.
0: All right, come on. Good morning, Nicole. Hey.
2: Hi.
0: Hey, how's Nicole today?
2: Good.
0: All right, what you doing, Nicole?
2: I'm out running.
0: All right. We're vicariously running with you.
1: Yeah, I'm not.
2: Hey.
0: All right, you got to run a little extra for us this morning. All right, yeah. So listen, hey. Nicole. Grunteer has given me five headlines, Nicole, and you got to be right three out of the five times on whether or not these headlines are fact or crap, okay?
2: Hey, sounds good.
0: All right, you get stuck. You can use producer Monty over there for help many times as you want, all right?
2: Hey, Monty, you got me.
1: I got you.
0: All right, off we go. Whistleblower says the CIA used DNA data from 23andMe to search for aliens. Whistleblower says CIA used DNA data from 23andMe to search for aliens. Fact or crap?
2: Nowadays, I would say that would be fact.
0: And it is.
1: Oh, gosh.
0: Trying to track down aliens using 23andMe.
1: I mean,
0: have you ever done that?
1: No, but I know someone who could be related.
0: No, what?
1: Wait, what? I know someone who could be related.
0: I actually, I remember doing a story about identical twin girls that did the 23andMe or one of the ancestry things. And it came back. They said they're not related one bit.
2: Oh, my gosh.
0: They're identical twins.
1: Okay.
0: Yeah. All right. Come on, Nicole, you're on the board. All right, here we go. Poodle figures out combination on the door lock and escapes shelter. Poodle figures out combination on the door lock and escapes shelter. Fact or crap?
2: Poodle. I don't know if I know what that is.
0: It's a breed of dog, a poodle, a breed of dog.
2: Oh, a poodle. I thought you said poodle.
0: Nope.
2: I was like, what is a poodle? What is a poodle? Okay, sorry.
0: Poodle.
2: Well, dogs are pretty smart, but, I mean, I know my border collie is. Let's give him the benefit of the doubt and say fact.
0: All right, I'm sorry.
2: Oh, darn it.
0: That one's crap. All right, here we go. Man lives with 5-inch wooden branch in eye socket for over a year. Fact or crap?
2: I think that probably wooden branch in his eye socket. Yeah, let's say fact.
0: And that is fact. We actually talked about that yesterday.
1: A year?
2: Oh, I thought I heard something somewhere. But
0: a year and a half. All right, so, Nicole, here we go. You only need one more. You got two headlines left. Florida man facing felony charge after destroying chiropractor's sign that said licensed crack dealer. Florida man facing felony charge after destroying chiropractor's sign that said licensed crack dealer.
2: I think that's facts nowadays.
1: Oh, crack. That's kind of funny.
0: That's right. You did it, Nicole. We're going to hook you up. Country kickoff tickets. Boy, that's Tuesday already.
2: Yes, that's the day you come in.
0: You're coming with us. Hang on.
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4: We've talked a lot about measles over the past year, but mumps has largely flown under the radar, even though it's been making a bit of a comeback as well. That's because fewer people are getting the MMR vaccine, which stands for measles, mumps, and rubella. The vaccine's been around for decades. It is effective. It is safe. What makes mumps outbreaks difficult to contain is that symptoms usually don't appear for 2 to 3 weeks after someone's been exposed. And that can make it hard to pin down where that exposure took place. And someone who is infected can transmit the virus to someone else before they are symptomatic. If you get sick, which could manifest like a run-of-the-mill respiratory virus or the telltale swelling of your cheeks and jaw, all you can really do at that point is to treat the symptoms and also isolate yourself so you don't infect anyone else. I'm Dr. Sanjay Gupta, helping you live a better life.
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1: All right, guys.
2: Mullet's making news.
1: I remember, I warned you earlier this hour. Radio is not TV. It's my job to paint pictures in your head to make you feel like you're right there.
3: So nice.
1: Okay?
4: I am too sexy for me.
1: Let me set the mood.
4: Too sexy for me.
1: A 79-year-old Hollywood man.
3: Oh, boy.
1: How old?
3: 79.
1: A 79-year-old Hollywood man was recently arrested for walking around his apartment complex in a blinged out. Some described it as old and very worn out gold thong.
4: I am too sexy for me.
1: Wait, how old?
3: 79.
4: I am too sexy for me.
1: Blinged out.
4: Too sexy for me.
1: Very old and worn out gold thong.
3: I mean, he's in the comfort of his own home.
1: And he's in his apartment complex. He's not inside his own home. Tyrone James Causey told cops he, quote, had a right to walk around naked if he wanted to under statute 8000.001. So here's Tyrone at 79 years old in his worn out gold blinged out thong quoting statutes to police officers, right? He said, as long as he's not at a park, he could walk around naked if he wanted to.
3: Oh.
1: Well, he can't, and he was charged with indecent exposure.
3: Oh, man.
1: How'd I do?
3: No, I do see it.
1: 79-year-old Tyrone, that gold blinged out, worn out thong.
3: And I think I'm going to puke.
1: You're welcome.
2: Mullet!

0: feels like a Friday already. I love it. Who's checking in over there?
1: Megan said, the minute you said you're going to paint a picture like we were there, I knew it was not going to be good, and it was not good.
0: Okay.
1: No, it wasn't.
0: Sorry.
1: We got Runner Nicole checking in, Matt, Forrest, Ed, Truck Driver Stacy, Nick and Paul at Powell Lawn Care, Nick and Paul, Nick and Zach. And then Trucker Ray said, good morning to my slightly dysfunctional, not crazy family.
0: There you go, my friend. There it is. Thank y'all for being here, guys. We appreciate you.

0: We're stuck in that yo-yo effect. Win, lose, win, lose, win, lose, right?
1: Yes.
0: We can't get a streak going. However, if I'm not mistaken, we'll have a streak if we get a win today.
1: We will.
0: Because we got the unexpected win earlier this week, right? Friend zone. We're going to try and dig him out of the friend zone, guys, and get that streak rolling. 15.

0: Nick, here's what's trending.
1: Well, the U.S. carried out new airstrikes in southern Iran yesterday, targeting a military site that officials said posed a threat to American forces and commercial shipping traffic in the Strait of Hormuz. The U.S. also intercepted and shot down multiple Iranian drones as part of the same defensive action. As far as the ongoing ceasefire negotiations, President Trump said, Iran cannot have a nuclear weapon. I'm doing that for the world, adding that the conflict could end very quickly if Iran agrees to give up its nuclear program. Man, the fallout continues years after Matthew Perry's death. Matthew Perry's former live-in assistant, Kenneth Iwamasa, was sentenced yesterday to over 3 years in federal prison for helping supply the ketamine that led to his overdose. The former assistant admitted to injecting Matthew with ketamine multiple times, including the day he died. Man, authorities said the assistant worked with doctors and drug suppliers to obtain the drug illegally.
2: Man, awful.
1: Just last week, we were talking about somebody else that got prison time. Wasn't it his drug counselor?
2: Yes.
1: That was doing this stuff, too. Several other people, including doctors, alleged drug dealers, have also been charged in connection with Matthew's death. All right, people. We got to stop doing this. I know there's some things you probably want in life, and there's some things that you want that you can't afford.
2: Yeah.
1: But please stop going to people's houses for medical and dental work. Another woman arrested, wait for it, for illegal dentistry in her home. Now, if you're going to have dental work done in somebody's living room or their garage, they're not the real deal. Man, undercover detectives found a full dental setup, including 6 vials of xylocaine.
2: What?
1: Yeah, xylocaine? I don't know. Maria Fontaine Ulver told people she was a licensed dentist in Cuba.
2: Oh.
1: She is not a licensed dentist in Cuba. She had absolutely no license and no schooling. And Maria, get this, was in the middle of a dental crown procedure when undercover officers raided her home. You know what a crown is? She was doing a crown in her living room.
2: Golly.
1: Come on, guys. All right, listen. Going to dig them out of the friend zone? We hope. We'll do it next. Hang on.
0: Lucky for you. More of the Jesse James Morning Show is coming up.
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10: How often do you stop to wonder whether you should share something that's revealing, maybe even embarrassing, with a partner, a friend, or even your boss? In her new book called Revealing, The Underrated Power of Oversharing, behavioral scientist Leslie John says doing just that can help you deepen relationships that are vital to your life. We need people to trust us in order to get things like love, friendship, and career success. That's what she told us. When you make yourself vulnerable by revealing something sensitive, it does make other people trust you. In turn, when you ask someone to reveal something about themselves, showing that interest will generally lead someone to like you more. Why? Because people like to be asked about themselves, she says. It also signals that they are discriminating and choosy, but in a good way. I'm Dr. Sanjay Gupta, helping you live a better life.

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0: All right, you guys, let's see if we can string two together. Off we go.
1: Because I got friends who won't date me.
0: All right, so it's Ross, right? Ross, tell us about Chelsea here.
2: You know, I met her at my, you know how you have them complex pools, you know, or the pool at the apartment. Our roommates and friends was there, you know, some people we knew, some people we didn't. And I mean, I just had a girl. I had a good time. I know, I'm sure she did.
0: you're sure she did?
2: I mean, afterwards, you know, we did a little happy hour at this one restaurant, you know, and everything it was good.
0: Wait, hang on a minute. You met this girl at an apartment pool and y'all ended up at a happy hour?
2: Well, more like after a few times, we kind of got to know each other and then it kind of became normal. Let's go hang, you know what I mean?
0: Okay, just you two? Or are we talking about a group or what?
2: First, it started off with everybody, and then it kind of just kind of, you know, became us. That's why I say I know she has to have some liking for me, you know what I mean?
0: Okay. So you're where now, then? Because it sounds like you don't need our help, right?
2: I mean, I kind of do. I mean...
0: Right. Okay. So, Ross...
2: The reason why I mean that, because she kind of just got out of a long relationship. You know, it was kind of messy. I mean, come on, we were flirting with each other.
0: Well, what? So describe flirting to me. How was...
2: All right, put it this way. Like, you know, when we're at the little pool, she'd be riding on my back in the water. We'd be doing all type, you know, I mean, just nothing crazy, but...
0: That certainly qualifies for flirty, I would imagine. I mean, you're not jumping on some guy's back in a pool.
2: It seems like she kind of like is pulling back a little bit. I don't know if she got back with the ex.
0: So... She started pulling away recently?
2: Yeah. It's just like out of nowhere, you know, like she kind of might, and when she do respond, it might be a one-liner response, so it's like no engagement like it used to be.
0: She met somebody maybe then? You took too long?
2: I don't know. That's what I'm saying. I don't know, because I know, like I said, she had the thing with the ex that she said was super, super messy.
0: Are we sure she didn't get back with the ex?
2: I don't know, man.
0: All right, so Ross, you want us to call Chelsea here and see A, what's going on with her, and B, why she's blowing you off.
2: Pretty much. I mean,
0: okay,
2: pretty
0: man. Much. Go ahead, Grunt. I just need you quiet here while we try to get Chelsea on the phone, okay?
2: No problem.
0: I mean, piggyback pool rides?
3: Oof.
0: Come on.
4: Hello.
0: Hi, we are looking for Chelsea.
4: This is she.
0: Chelsea, don't hang up. Chelsea, my name is Jesse. That over there is producer Monty.
3: Hi.
0: That's Grunt. We are on the radio right now, Chelsea. This is the Jesse James Morning Show. Can we chat with you on the radio?
4: Okay. what is this about?
0: All right, we're going to get there in a quick second, Chelsea. First, I have a question for you, though. We could sum this all up right here. Are you single?
4: I
0: know,
4: like,
0: it's weird.
4: An explanation of kind of what this is about.
0: Basically, Chelsea, we're calling you because somebody in your life has a big thing for you, and they want out of the friend zone with you. So they're coming through us on the radio to try to get out of the friend zone with you.
4: Okay.
0: Are you single?
4: I mean, who this could be. Like, I honestly just don't really have time for this.
0: You don't want to know?
4: Well, I mean, I do want to know, but...
0: Well, listen, D.
4: I mean, I guess I can find out.
0: Okay. Are you single, though?
4: Currently, yes, I am.
0: All right. So that puts all the other stuff to rest. Okay. Do I understand you hang out at a pool a lot?
4: I do have an apartment pool that we hang out.
0: Yeah, all right. So this is somebody from that group.
4: Okay.
0: Somebody who apparently up until recently you've been really flirty with, like piggyback rides in the pool. Flirting.
4: This is Ross, isn't it?
0: We are talking about Ross.
4: Yeah, okay. Oh my goodness, really?
0: Yeah. So, is there any interest in Ross?
4: I mean, we were both super flirty with each other and into each other.
0: Yeah, and then he said it went really cold.
4: Well, I mean, you know, nothing serious happened between me and him. It was just kind of flirtation, and that was about it. So
0: there's no interest, or is there interest in dating Ross?
4: Well, how about this? You can ask him if he remembers kissing my roommate 2 weeks ago.
3: Wait, what?
4: Yeah.
0: Ross kissed your roommate.
4: He sure did.
0: Oh.
4: Yeah.
0: Well, hang on 1 second. Hey, Ross?
2: Yeah.
0: Come on. Chelsea, Ross has been on the phone the whole time. You left that part out, Ross.
3: Yeah.
2: Okay, it's something. It happened, but it meant that was nothing. That was nothing. That was not like.
4: Did you? I don't even really think that Claire wasn't going to tell me what happened.
2: I don't know. I mean, see, it came the way it happened.
3: Bro, it's not what you.
2: It's not what you think. I mean, is that what this? Is that why you stopped answering my? Are you serious?
4: Yeah,
2: that's not.
4: No, I'm not gonna proceed with anything after you. No,
2: what do
4: like,
2: you mean?
4: Why would you even think that that was okay if you even were interested?
0: Okay, all right, listen, guys. I'm sorry, Chelsea, to bug you. I'm assuming it's a solid no.
4: Yeah, that's gonna be a no. Sorry, okay. You missed
0: your chance. But the Ross doesn't look like it's gonna work out, my man.
2: I mean, I swear, I don't even think that's Ross. You could call that a kiss.
0: It's gonna be a no, my friend. Sorry, buddy.
1: Cause I got friends who won't date.
0: I mean, he's gonna go down swinging, I guess, right? Wow.
1: This is the Jesse James Morning Show.

0: All right. That one's still smoking a little bit. Who's checking in over there?
1: We got Melissa said, do guys not realize that girls talk?
0: Yeah.
1: And no, they don't. From personal experience, they don't.
0: You got to know that, guys.
1: And then Justin said, come on, Jesse, why'd you cut it off? I wanted to hear dude finish having a stroke. Bailey said, that was epic, even though it was a fail.
0: Yeah.
1: Yep, it was.
0: Sometimes the fails are better than the wins. I admit it.

Well, I'm told she's insisting to remain anonymous, but she's got a problem she needs help with, okay? So we all have to anonymously help Miss Anonymous. Okay. We're going to find out what's going on next. Our social dilemma in 3 minutes.

0: people, right? To our big dysfunctional, slightly dysfunctional family. Are we ready to go, Grunt? Okay. All right. So what is happening?
1: Hey, you guys. Yep. Please just don't say my name with
0: okay.
1: this. But
0: all right. You are anonymous. Go ahead.
1: Thank you. So I've been basically just grinding at the same company for years and years now, and my dream job has just opened up.
0: Okay.
1: So yeah, so this is like a big break for me, and the only, but I'm not the only qualified candidate.
0: Uh-oh.
1: Yeah, so like my main competition is my best friend.
0: Oh no.
1: Yes, so we work together, and we're both, you know, doing the same type of a role and have the same experience, and so we're both kind of qualified for this role, and well, we met at work. And
0: oh, I was going to ask, so did one of you get the other one the job, but you just started working then met there?
1: Exactly.
0: Okay.
1: Yeah. And we've always kind of had a friendly rivalry because, like, we do sales, and so we just kind of have, you know, always a friendly rivalry, but and want to kind of beat each other and do well at work. But I found out she's really been trying to get everyone to speak well of her and influence this promotion.
0: She's campaigning behind the scenes?
1: Exactly. I've kind of found out like a few of our mutual friends at work have been approached by her to really amp her up for this job.
0: Okay.
1: But the thing is that I have some dirt on her, and like I know that it's awful, but she has something going on with our married boss.
0: Ooh. Wait, hold on. The one that would be deciding who gets the promotion?
1: Exactly, yes.
0: Wow.
1: That she told me about. So
0: And she confided in you.
1: Yeah.
0: Asking us whether you should use that information to get the job?
1: I am. Like, I don't want to be a horrible friend, but, like, it's not fair that it might go to her just because of what she's doing.
0: All right, I got you. All right, well, let's see if we get some advice for you, okay?
1: Okay, thank you.
0: Woof, 615-737-1033. I mean, does girl code still count in that situation? Because you would definitely be breaking girl code, but there's code she's breaking to get the gig.
2: Yeah, I would have to talk with her.
0: With who? You're going to talk with the coworker?
2: Yes.
0: And say what? Bow out of this or I'm going to bust you?
2: Yeah, basically. Or like, look, this isn't fair. You know it's not fair. And then blah, blah, blah. See what she does. And if she's like, whatever, then it's like, okay, well.
0: Hang on. All right. Come on. Good morning. What's your name?
3: Jessica.
0: Jessica, your thoughts?
3: So here's the thing. If that's the hiring manager, that's not going to do you any good because he's also involved. So then you're just going to make him mad as well.
0: That's a good
3: point.
0: It's
3: not going to be a good look. So that's just not information that's going to be beneficial to you.
0: Even at the end of the day, if that does come out and people start getting fired, he gets fired, and then you got a new boss, and then who gets the job?
3: Exactly. So you have room for movement there, but I wouldn't do it.
0: Okay.
3: It's not gonna be helpful to get you in that position.
0: Jessica, appreciate you. All right, 615-737-1033. Come on.
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11: 20 years ago, the average attention span was about 2.5 minutes. Today, it's just 47 seconds. Pretty disconcerting. That's according to new research out of UC Irvine. But really, this isn't our fault, at least not entirely. We can blame technology and the world around us. Attention, it turns out, is not an unlimited resource. You only have so much of it to give. Start paying more attention to what times of the day you seem to be at your mental peak. Try to knock out the more complicated stuff during that time. It's also important to take breaks every so often so you can more easily lock in when you're trying to concentrate. One expert said, even trying to visualize where you want to end your day with everything all wrapped up or with tons left to do, that can act as a real motivator. I'm Dr. Sanjay Gupta, helping you live a better life.
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And as always, 615-737-1033. 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

0: up here in our social dilemma. She wants to remain anonymous, so she will. She is up for her, quote, dream job at a company she's been working at for a long time.
1: Yes.
0: But she has a real close friend at the same company. She's up for the same promotion for the same dream job, right?
1: Yeah.
0: And then she finds out that her friend has been quietly campaigning with other people to try to get the job. And there's some stuff she knows about her friend and the married boss.
1: Yeah.
0: So should she use that info? It's a tough spot because you use that info to get the job, you know.
1: Right.
0: Does that backfire on you if you do it? And if you don't say anything, obviously your coworker slash friend who's got it in with the boss is going to get that gig, right?
1: Right.
0: All right, who's checking in?
1: Neck is Red said, fight fire with fire. Get in on the action and get that promotion.
0: Well, what action are we talking about,
1: Neck is Red? I don't know. It could mean...
0: I know. Okay.
1: Samantha said, honestly, I would see where it goes. If her backside campaign starts to get more, then use the dirt, because it doesn't hurt to get dirty. And then Melissa said, live your life with integrity. Do not stoop to that level. I kind of agree with that, actually.
0: Don't say anything.
1: Don't say anything.
0: Well, then you're going to sit back, though, and watch your quote-unquote work friend and close friend get that gig, that job.
1: Then you expose her after she gets the job. Ooh.
0: No. Hang on. What's your name?
2: Hey, boss. This is Ray. I say burn her down, man.
0: Burn her down. Go for it.
2: Burn her down. Burn all fair in love and war.

0: All right, listen, let's get our final word here. Come on, what's your name?
1: My name's Keely.
0: All right, Keely, what are you thinking here?
1: So I think life is really precious and way too short. Friendships really matter. I say that if you really value the friendship, you need to just look the other way. You can always find another job, a different promotion, but friends are really irreplaceable.
0: So on the other side of that, though, is that friend that's irreplaceable being an irreplaceable friend with you?
2: Right.
0: No, you know what I mean?
1: I'm sorry. What was that?
0: I said, is that friend being that kind of friend to you, though?
1: Well, I think that depends. I mean, look at your friendship, look at the history of it, look at how that friend's been there for you. I mean, if you're really contemplating it, calling the radio because it's some big dilemma, then obviously that friendship is valuable to you.
0: All right.
1: If she's not important, you know, then do what you got to do. You got to support, you know, your lifestyle. But at the end of the day, we've all been through it. We've all lost friends. We've been the ick. You know, it's just not great.
0: All right. I got you, Keely. Appreciate you. Thank you. All right. Evaluate friendship. You're not buying that one, are you?
2: Nope.

All right, listen, I know you want these tickets, so we're going to give you a chance at them coming up about 25 minutes. We're going to play some Fact or Crap, so you got time to get situated at work, get ready to roll. We're going to open up that junk drawer in 3 minutes after Jason.

0: find out first. It's time for the junk drawer.
1: All right. If you've been, you know, unable to get out of bed, come up from the covers since Riley Green's character got killed off of Marshalls. And no, that's not a spoiler.
2: Whoa.
1: That was weeks ago. There's limits on spoilers, right? There's hope, though, coming if you're a big Riley fan. He's going to co-host the CMA Fest TV special. Can't believe that's next week already. Man, I'm already
2: tired thinking about it.
1: That 3-hour concert event's going to be filmed, and it's set to air Thursday, June 25th on ABC. It will stream the next day on Hulu. Also, for you Riley fans, remember we told you he's got a new song out? That's supposed to drop tomorrow, right?
2: Yeah.
1: We gave you a little bit. He teased it earlier this week. We talked about it. So they did send us some of it. Here it is.

0: accompanied by a video. You can check out our socials if you want to go check that out. All right, hang on. I got to prepare for this, okay? Deep breath. Luke Bryan, Eric Church, Luke Combs, Riley Green, Cody Johnson, Miranda Lambert, Little Big Town, Jake Owen, John Party, Thomas Rhett, Carrie Underwood, and more. Well, now, Lainey Wilson and George Strait.
1: It's huge. Oh, my gosh.
0: Added to the Alan Jackson farewell concert. Man, that's going to happen on June 27th, Nissan Stadium. Now, that sold out in, like, a sneeze.
1: Literally. Literally. Right?
0: That sold out in a sneeze, and tickets are impossible to get. If you can get a line on them, they are very, very expensive.
1: Very.
0: However, if you want to see it, you know, for free, you can watch a via live stream at the Fisher Center for the Performing Arts at Belmont. I believe it's free.
1: Okay? I believe too.
0: And that's your, that's your alma mater over there. They still let you in, though, after you started?
1: After
0: we brought you on the radio?
1: Yeah, just let me know and I can get everyone in.
0: I'm worried about them letting you back on campus. And by the way, it will also be recorded for a future NBC special, but my guess is that won't just be on network TV. That's going to be on somebody. You're going to have to pay for streaming.
1: I'm sure.
0: Or something, right?
2: And a little bit of chicken fried.
1: Well, Zac Brown got married. Him and Kendra Scott tied in private wedding. They tied the knot in Greece. They did it in Greece on Monday. They exchanged very intimate vows surrounded by family and friends. And between the two of them, they are parents to 8 kids from previous relationships.
0: Surrounded by family and friends, that's a big circle.
1: It is a big circle.
0: 8 kids. And what are their ages range from?
1: 11 to 23. Oof.
0: That's like the Brady Bunch on steroids.
1: Yeah,
0: you know what I mean?
1: Thank you.
0: The Brady Bunch used to be a TV show.
1: Oh, did it?
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8: Making sure your kids get enough sleep. It's one of the most important things you can do for them as a parent, and yet it's often overlooked. Not only does sleep in the early years set the stage for mental and physical health, it also creates the foundation for how one sleeps later in life. That's according to the National Sleep Foundation. Now, that organization recommends 14 to 17 hours a night for newborns, 12 to 15 for infants, 11 to 14 for toddlers, 10 to 13 for preschoolers, and 9 to 11 for school-aged children. When it's age appropriate, start by talking to your kids about why sleep is important. It helps their body grow, helps their brains learn, helps their mood stay steady. Don't underestimate the importance of a routine. You can even narrate what you're doing step by step to help them along the way. I'm Dr. Sanjay Gupta, helping you live a better life.
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0: 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And if I gave you 100 guesses, I don't think you'd get it right. All right? We're going to discuss in 3 minutes, guys.
1: She was dressed to kill. I was in my booth.

0: 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All right? Any burger, what's your favorite burger? Now, I'm not talking cheeseburger, hamburger, or whatever. I'm talking specific burger. For example, all the way down at number 10 is Big Mac from McDonald's. At number 10 on this thing. What do you think the number one was? Voted by 10,000 people, the number one burger in America.
1: Wendy's?
0: No. Wendy's, I guess, getting an honorable mention with the Dave's Quarter Pounder single at number 7. There's, I'm not going to tell you what number one is, but number 2 and number 3 on the best burgers, favorite burgers in America, both by Five Guys. Number 2 is Five Guys Hamburger. Number 3 is Five Guys Bacon Cheeseburger. I mean, Wendy's has number 4 with their Baconator.
1: Ooh, yum.
0: And Whataburger at number 5 with the original Whataburger.
1: Okay, that only leaves one
0: Burger
1: place.
0: King, by the way, is 6 with the Whopper. So, I mean, you got Burger King at 6, Wendy's at 7, McDonald's at 10. I guess Wendy's is on there twice at 4 and 7. Five Guys, 2 and 3, Whataburger number 5. Who's number 1 that only leaves one last place, right?
1: In-N-Out, it's got to be.
0: It's In-N-Out. In-N-Out. Just eat
1: it. It is the best.
0: Favorite burger. In America.
1: Yeah, I get it.
0: They're good.
1: They're good. They are. They do win.
0: No, they're really good. They're really good, but favorite in America.
1: Yeah.
0: All right.
1: America's meat.
0: Sorry, was that? Could you hear my stomach?
1: Yeah.
0: Grumbling right there over the music?
1: Yeah.
0: All right. We're going to give you a chance to play and win, guys. We're talking about Fact or Crab. Do it in 7 minutes.

0: All right. Now, as you know, radio is not TV. So it is my job. Again, I feel I need to explain this. It's my job to put you there and picture everything. Like you're standing there looking at things, right? To tell the story and put you right there. Now, I want you to remember that because I'm just doing my job when I give you Mullet's Making News in 15 minutes, okay?
1: Oh, boy.
0: I'm just putting you there. So don't kill the messenger. 15 minutes.
2: Tell me lies, tell me sweet little lies.
0: Did I do enough to get me off the hook?
1: I think so.
0: For what's coming? All right, what's up, Crystal?
3: Hey, I'm here.
0: All right, good thing, because we're going to play some fact or crap. Are you ready?
3: Yes.
0: All right, so Crystal, Grunt has given me five headlines, and you've got to be right, Crystal, three out of the five times on whether or not these headlines are fact or crap. Good?
3: Perfect.
0: All right, Crystal, you get stuck. You can use producer Monty over there for help as many times as you want, all right?
3: Okay.
0: All right, off we go. Whistleblower. Whistleblower says CIA used DNA data from 23andMe to search for aliens. Fact or crap?
3: I'm going to go with fact.
0: And that'd be right. So we have the CIA using 23andMe for alien DNA?
1: Wow.
3: Possibly. I don't know. They do wild things.
0: They sure do. Hey, Crystal, have you ever used one of those ancestry things?
3: I've not done it before.
0: I've not done it either. I'm too scared.
1: Yeah, me too.
0: I'm going to be honest with you. All right, Crystal, here we go. Poodle figures out combination on the door lock

0: and escapes shelter. Poodle figures out combination on the door lock and escapes shelter. Fact or crap?
1: I don't know if they're that smart. I'm going to go with fact again.
0: I'm sorry. That one's
1: no. I should have went with my first instinct.
0: Yeah. All right, here we go. Nothing hurt. You got plenty of room.
1: Okay.
0: Man lives with 5-inch wooden branch in eye socket for over a year.
1: 5-inch wooden?
0: Man lives with 5-inch wooden branch in eye socket for over a year. Fact or crap?
1: Monkey, what do you think?
2: I think fact. Yeah.
1: Let's go with fact.
0: And that's right. We actually talked about that yesterday. He didn't think it was serious enough to go to the doctor.
2: Nope.
0: For a year and a half.
1: Nope. That's insane.
0: He started losing his sight, and then they had to take that thing out through his nose. Oof.
2: Ugh.
0: Oof. Mm-hmm. All right. You just need one more, Crystal, and you're home free with these tickets, okay?
1: Okay.
0: Florida man facing felony charge after destroying chiropractor sign that said licensed crack dealer. Florida man facing felony charge after destroying chiropractor sign that said licensed crack dealer. Fact or crap?
1: Sounds like something that would happen this day and age. Monty, I need help one more time.
2: I do think fact. It's quite funny.
1: Yeah, I agree.
0: Fact. I love where the chiropractor is coming from, though, right? That's a nice little play on words.
1: Right.
0: All right, what are we doing, Crystal? Fact or crap on that?
1: Fact.
0: Oof. That's right.
3: That's right.
1: Yes.
0: That's right, Crystal. You got them just in time. We got country kickoff tickets for you. That is on Tuesday already. And you're coming with us. Hang on.
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15: We've talked a lot about measles over the past year, but mumps has largely flown under the radar, even though it's been making a bit of a comeback as well. That's because fewer people are getting the MMR vaccine, which stands for measles, mumps, and rubella. The vaccine's been around for decades. It is effective. It is safe. What makes mumps outbreaks difficult to contain is that symptoms usually don't appear for 2 to 3 weeks after someone's been exposed. And that can make it hard to pin down where that exposure took place. And someone who is infected can transmit the virus to someone else before they are symptomatic. If you get sick, which could manifest like a run-of-the-mill respiratory virus or the telltale swelling of your cheeks and jaw, all you can really do at that point is to treat the symptoms and also isolate yourself so you don't infect anyone else. I'm Dr. Sanjay Gupta, helping you live a better life.
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1: 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Just play the game one way. You hit a ball in the gap, run. 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

0: I remember, it's my job to tell the story and make you feel like you're right there watching, right? Right in the middle of it.
1: Mullet's making news.
0: Right there in that hallway.
2: I am too sexy for Mullet. Too sexy for Mullet.
0: All right. A 79-year-old Hollywood man. How old?
3: 79.
0: You sound scared.
3: I am.
0: Was recently arrested for walking around his apartment complex in a blinged out, and witnesses described it as old and very worn out gold thong.
2: I am too sexy for Milan.
3: Cute.
0: Yeah.
3: Cute.
0: A blinged out, old and very worn out gold thong. Now, how old was he?
3: 79.
0: Tyrone James Causey told police when they got there that he had every right to walk around naked if he wanted to under statute. He starts bringing out statutes, right?
3: Mm.
0: Like the guys that always have lawyers. I'm going to call my lawyer.
3: Yeah, okay.
0: That's the first thing that somebody that doesn't have a lawyer says is I'm going to call my lawyer. He said under statute 800.001, I can walk around naked if I want as long as I'm not at a park. Well, Tyrone, that's not the case.
2: I am too sexy for Milan.
0: And it turns out that blinged out, gold, very worn out thong
3: is illegal.
0: Is illegal to walk around in the compartment, apartment complex building. And he was charged with an indecent exposure. Right?
3: Oh, Tyrone.
0: So were you sitting, were you like you were right there? Like you were right there?
3: I was literally in the hallway.
0: Really? All right. Let's get you real close. Close your eyes.
3: Thanks.

0: Come on, who's checking in over there?
1: Candy, Crystal, Jasmine, Farmer Pickles, Brenda, Cindy, and Sage.
0: Love all y'all guys. Thanks for checking in, spending time with us. Appreciate you all being part of this, slightly dysfunctional family.

I don't know why I am, but I am shocked that it happened again. People are still doing this. I can't believe this. Listen, we'll give you details in your trend.

0: Trending. Here's what's trending.
1: Well, the U.S. carried out new airstrikes in southern Iran yesterday, targeting a military site that officials said posed a threat to American forces and commercial shipping traffic in the Strait of Hormuz. The U.S. also intercepted and shot down multiple Iranian drones as part of the same defensive action. As far as the ongoing ceasefire negotiations, President Trump said, "Iran cannot have a nuclear weapon. I'm doing that for the world, not just for us." He added that the conflict could end very quickly if Iran agrees to give up its nuclear program. And man, I feel like we just had this story like a week or two ago, right?
2: Yeah.
1: It was Matthew Perry's, supposed to be his drug counselor, who ended up going to prison for setting him up with all the ketamine and everything. And now, Matthew Perry's former live-in assistant, Kenneth Iwamasa, has been sentenced to over 3 years in prison. He helped supply the ketamine that led to the overdose. The former assistant admitted injecting Matthew with ketamine multiple times, including the day he died. Authorities said the assistant worked with doctors and drug suppliers to obtain the drug illegally. Now, several other people, including some of those doctors and alleged drug dealers, remember the ketamine queen?
2: Oh.
1: Have also been charged in connection with Matthew's death, and they say they're not done yet.
2: That's awful.
1: Yeah.
3: Doctor,
1: now, give me the news. Coming off of that story, let's talk about this. You guys, please. I mean, because I know there's some people listening right now that may think about this. Okay? There's been another woman arrested for illegal dentistry.
2: Oh, boy.
1: In her home. Please don't. You know, if you answer an ad for cheaper dental work and you go to somebody's garage or their living room in an apartment, that's a red flag.
2: Yeah.
1: Okay? Now, this woman was busted after undercover detectives found a full dental setup, including 6 vials of xylocaine. I don't know what that is, but it doesn't sound good. Probably the stuff they inject you with at the dentist, right?
2: Sounds like knockoff Novocaine.
1: Xylocaine. Maria Fontaine Oliver told police she was licensed as a dentist in Cuba. Big, big shock. She's not licensed as a dentist in Cuba. She's got no schooling, no license whatsoever. And Maria was in the middle of a dental crown procedure. When undercover officers raided her home. You ever had a crown?
2: No, but
1: I mean, that's in the back. I guess it can be anywhere, but
2: isn't that a big deal?
1: Yes.
2: Yeah.
1: It's like you crack or break a tooth or
2: oh, God.
1: It's like the very last thing they do to try to save your tooth before they pull it.
2: Oh.
1: They put a big thing over the top of it.
2: Mm-hmm.
1: And she's doing this in her living room.
2: On the recliner.
1: You guys.
0: Coming up. More of the Jesse James Morning Show is coming up.
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10: A better life with Dr. Sanjay Gupta.
11: Breast cancer is the most common cancer among women in the world. And according to a new study out of the University of Washington School of Medicine, an estimated 3.5 million cases a year are expected by 2050. Now, the good news is we've gotten so much better at screening, earlier detection, and cutting-edge treatments in many countries, including here in the United States. But even here in America, black women have a death rate from breast cancer that is 40% higher than white women, a disparity that exists despite our world-class treatment infrastructure. So what can you do to lower your risk? Eat less red meat? Try your best to manage your blood sugar and your weight? Exercise is really important. Cut back on drinking, quit smoking. And remember this, you should start getting mammograms. At what age? 40. That's when you should start. I'm Dr. Sanjay Gupta, helping you live a better life.

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1: I don't need to hear anything from anybody. 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Play offense, not defense. If you play hard and you play the game right, nobody really gets on you. 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Just play the game one way. You hit a ball in the gap, run. Boom, coming in hot.
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0: You know, we love to give you updates when we get them on things we talked about, but you remember the woman, I believe it was in Florida, who got pulled over, and the officer was adamant that she was holding onto her phone and texting in her right hand.
1: Oh, yeah.

0: right, so that's the sound that I believe it was a couple of months ago we had that story. Woman in Florida gets pulled over in rush hour traffic. And the police officer was like, okay, ma'am, let me get your license registration. She said, what did I do? He said, I observed you holding your phone. And he was very specific. I observed you holding your phone and texting in your right hand. Yep. And she said, hold on, wait, you saw what? And he said, I saw you texting and holding your phone in your right hand. She said, in my right hand. Mm-hmm. He said, yeah, your right hand. At which point she held up her, you know, half of a right arm because she only had half of an arm. She didn't have a right hand.
1: Right.
0: Which would make it impossible for her to be holding a phone.
1: Yep.
0: Because, you know, her arm was amputated right above the elbow. Yeah. And as she's kind of waving that, I remember she said something along the lines of, are you sure? Or are we just going to, sure? Mm-hmm. Should we just call it a day and move on?
1: Yes. Yes, she right? said that.
0: And he, man, stood his ground and said, nope, I saw what I saw. And she's literally waving it around.
1: Okay. Yeah.
0: And going, I don't have a right hand.
1: Yep.
0: Well, he gave her the ticket. She went to court. And the judge was like, what?
1: Yeah.
0: And the judge threw out the charge and the ticket.
1: Obviously. Yeah.
0: Which, you know, I mean, I get it. We love our men and women in blue and appreciate everything you do out there at some point. So you got to be like, oh, you know what? I must have saw a shadow.
1: Yeah, my bad.
0: I'm sorry, ma'am.
1: Yeah.
0: Have a nice day. Sorry to bug you.

0: broken heart.
1: I'd like to point this out real quick. Alabama, I'm talking to you, the state. You did this to yourself. It's not me. It's not anybody else. You did this to yourself. I'll explain in two songs.

0: the state of Alabama. This isn't even people outside of the state. You got me? Thousands of people inside the state of Alabama were surveyed, and they were asked to name the most romantic spot in Alabama.
1: What?
0: Specifically, the most romantic spot in Alabama. And boy, did they get specific.
1: Oh, okay.
0: It's not like Gulf Shore, not Orange, not Orange Beach, not the Wharf.
1: A bridge?
0: You know,
1: like what?
0: Not even the stadium on a football Saturday night.
1: Yeah, University of Alabama.
0: Yeah, no. The most romantic spot in the state of Alabama, as said by Alabamans.
1: Bamians. That's what they're called.
0: Okay.
1: I'm pretty sure.
0: As presented by Bamians, is not only Walmart, but it's Walmart on a Saturday afternoon. You Google this. You can Google this. I am not making this up.
1: It does sound nice.
0: The most romantic spot in Alabama, as Alabama says, is Walmart on a Saturday afternoon.
1: Yeah.
0: Now, that's followed closely by the farmer's market.
1: Mm-hmm.
0: Bass Pro Shops.
1: Yeah, for sure.
0: Buc-ee's.
1: Oh, yeah. Yep.
0: And rounding out the top five most romantic spots in Alabama, as again presented by Alabamans, Bamians, the Birmingham Shuttlesworth International Airport.
1: Huh? Okay, that one doesn't make sense.
0: The other ones make sense.
1: Oh, yeah.
0: Yeah, I got it.
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3: Bull's Eye Traffic.
4: Traffic is busy with lane closures on all connection ramps between I-80 and I-215 West. There's crashes on southbound I-15 in Draper, on northbound I-15 in Midvale and South Salt Lake, and on northbound Redwood Road in Bluffdale. Plus, I'm seeing medium slowdowns on eastbound 2100 North in Lehigh and on northbound SR-36 in Lake Point.
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10: We all know how important it is to stay active as we age, especially as we get older. But I've come to realize that for as good as people are about getting their cardio in, a lot of older folks really don't seem to be doing the recommended amount of strength training or even understand why it's so important. It helps you stay functional and therefore independent for as long as possible. Certified strength and conditioning specialist Dana Santis says a great place to start is not with dumbbells or barbells, but with your body weight, which allows you to build strength while also learning how your body moves and where your limitations exist. It also reduces the risk of overwhelming your connective tissue, which adapts more slowly than muscles as we get older. Once you're comfortable, you can dial up that intensity, but do it slowly, do it carefully. I'm Dr. Sanjay Gupta, helping you live a better life.
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And again, let me preference this by saying I love Alabama. 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
9: Have you ever noticed that you mostly breathe through one nostril at a time? Even when you're not sick, even when your allergies aren't bothering you. The body actually switches the dominant nostril as frequently as every 2 hours while we're awake. That's according to Adam Taylor, an anatomy professor at Lancaster University in the UK. This alternating cycle is automatic. It's regulated subconsciously by the hypothalamus and the brain, he said. Your body does this to give each nostril a chance to rest and repair so they don't get too dried out, which could make it easier for pathogens and inflammation to cause damage. Now, Taylor also said studies suggest the left nostril may be more dominant, and when the right nostril is dominant, the body is in a more alert or even stressed state. Who knew? Pretty fascinating stuff. I'm Dr. Sanjay Gupta, helping you live a better life.
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93.3 The Bullets, Utah Country. How are you? Zach Topp going to be back here in Utah July 9th, Utah First Credit Union Amphitheater. I'll get you in for that show with a pair of tickets coming up in just a bit. Stay right there.

It's Utah Country 93, 3 of the Bull. 83 and a few clouds today. 74 tomorrow. But I know what you want. You want Zach Top tickets for July 9th, right? Stay right there. 9 more minutes. I'll get you into Zach Top at the Utah First Credit Union Amphitheater. Coming up.

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Or you can just be caller 13, 801-505-9393. That's 801-505-9393. I'll get you in with a pair of tickets to see Zach Top, July 9th, Utah First Credit Union Amphitheater. Good luck.

0: It's going to be out there in Vegas in December with Jason Aldean. I am Matt Ramon. Let's get some tickets away right now. Who's this?
1: This is Nikki.
0: Nikki, your color 13 winner.
1: Yay!
0: On your way to see Zach Top July 9th, Utah First Credit Union Amphitheater.
1: Oh, my gosh.
0: Yeah, where are you calling from?
1: Goshen.
0: What you doing way out there?
1: I live here.
0: Nice. Well, thanks for having us on this morning. Hey, who just got you in to see Zach Top?
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10: How often do you stop to wonder whether you should share something that's revealing, maybe even embarrassing, with a partner, a friend, or even your boss? In her new book called Revealing, The Underrated Power of Oversharing, behavioral scientist Leslie John says doing just that can help you deepen relationships that are vital to your life. We need people to trust us in order to get things like love, friendship, and career success. That's what she told us. When you make yourself vulnerable by revealing something sensitive, it does make other people trust you. In turn, when you ask someone to reveal something about themselves, showing that interest will generally lead someone to like you more. Why? Because people like to be asked about themselves, she says. It also signals that they are discriminating and choosy, but in a good way. I'm Dr. Sanjay Gupta, helping you live a better life.
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And you're qualified to see Luke Bryan, Jason Aldean in December at Allegiant Stadium in Vegas. Casino. Good luck.

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3: 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I am Matt Ramone. 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
11: How often do you stop to wonder whether you should share something that's revealing, maybe even embarrassing, with a partner, a friend, or even your boss? In her new book called Revealing, The Underrated Power of Oversharing, behavioral scientist Leslie John says doing just that can help you deepen relationships that are vital to your life. We need people to trust us in order to get things like love, friendship, and career success. That's what she told us. When you make yourself vulnerable by revealing something sensitive, it does make other people trust you. In turn, when you ask someone to reveal something about themselves, showing that interest will generally lead someone to like you more. Why? Because people like to be asked about themselves, she says. It also signals that they are discriminating and choosy, but in a good way. I'm Dr. Sanjay Gupta, helping you live a better life.
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1: 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Just play the game one way. You hit a ball in the gap, run. 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

barbed wire, spread the word, light the bonfire and call the girls. King in the can and the Marlboro man, Jack and Jim were a few good men. Where you learn how to kiss and cuss and fight too, better watch out for the boys in blue and all this small town. He said, she said, ain't it funny how rumors spread like I know something y'all don't know. Man, that talk is getting old. You better mind your business, man, watch your mouth, for I have to knock that loud mouth out. I'm tired of talking, man, y'all ain't listening.

Brandy and Kenny Chesney carry on. It's 93.3 The Bull. I'm looking forward to a couple of shows this summer. This one for sure. Zach Top. Utah First Credit Union Amphitheater, July 9th. Here he is with I Never Lie on The Bull.

It's Utah Country 93.3 The Bull. How are you? Sunshine in 87. Starting to feel like summer around here. A lot of graduations going down today. Maverick Center. Here's Luke Combs. She got the best of me on the Bull.

0: 93.3 The Bullets, Utah Country. Imagine yourself right there in Allegiant Stadium to see Luke Bryan and Jason Aldean in December. Hotel from Mandalay Bay. 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
5: A better life with Dr. Sanjay Gupta.
6: Breast cancer is the most common cancer among women in the world. And according to a new study out of the University of Washington School of Medicine, an estimated 3.5 million cases a year are expected by 2050. Now, the good news is we've gotten so much better at screening, earlier detection, and cutting-edge treatments in many countries, including here in the United States. But even here in America, Black women have a death rate from breast cancer that is 40% higher than white women, a disparity that exists despite our world-class treatment infrastructure. So what can you do to lower your risk? 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Exercise is really important. Cut back on drinking, quit smoking. And remember this, you should start getting mammograms. At what age? 40. That's when you should start. I'm Dr. Sanjay Gupta, helping you live a better life.
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0: 93.3 The Bullet, Utah Country. I just saw a trailer. Robert Pattinson playing, you know, the Catch a Predator guy, Chris Hansen. He nails the voice pretty good. Check this out.
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0: The movie's called Prime Time, and it's about the show To Catch a Predator. And yeah, Robert Pattinson nails the voice. Doesn't look like him, but nails the voice. Here's George Burge and Luke Bryan.

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Utah Country 93.3 The Bull, just after 11 o'clock. What is up, Salt Lake City? Thanks for hanging out and being part of our Bull family today here in Salt Lake City. Here's Jordan Davis on The Bull.

0: 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Luke Bryan and Jason Aldean are bringing their Double Down Tour to Allegiant Stadium December 11th with special guests John Party, Chase Matthew, DJ Rock, and DJ Silver. 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
8: Have you ever noticed that you mostly breathe through one nostril at a time? Even when you're not sick, even when your allergies aren't bothering you. The body actually switches the dominant nostril as frequently as every 2 hours while we're awake. That's according to Adam Taylor, an anatomy professor at Lancaster University in the UK. This alternating cycle is automatic. It's regulated subconsciously by the hypothalamus in the brain, he said. Your body does this to give each nostril a chance to rest and repair so they don't get too dried out, which could make it easier for pathogens and inflammation to cause damage. Now, Taylor also said studies suggest the left nostril may be more dominant, and when the right nostril is dominant, the body is in a more alert or even stressed state. Who knew? Pretty fascinating stuff. I'm Dr. Sanjay Gupta, helping you live a better life.
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National Burger Day today. And our friends at Bob's Burgers in Holiday, Bob's Burgers, they make some fancy burgers. The Palace Burger, which is my favorite, $5.28 today. Go get one. Palace Burger at Bob's Burger in Holiday. Here's Ella Langley on the Bulls.

93.3 The Bulls, Utah Country. I am Matt Ramone. Sunshine and 87 today, 77 tomorrow, maybe some rain Saturday. But we're going to be back in the 80s by next week. Here's Tucker Wetmore, Brunette on the Bulls.

93.3 The Bulls, Utah Country. My name is Matt Ramon. You want to go to Lagoon and have some fun at Lagoon? I got some passes here to give away. 12:10 with my Brain Buster coming up in your lunch hour. Here's John.

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10: If you are struggling with substance abuse, alcohol, pills, whatever it may be, first of all, it's nothing to be ashamed of. We know addiction is a brain disease, and we also know getting into recovery can be tough. Also, in case this helps, I want to tell you about a new study out of Harvard School of Public Health, which found that spiritual belief, the idea of a steady religious practice, had a protective effect from addiction. Experts we talked to told us there were probably a few reasons why this might be the case. Number one, excessive drug and alcohol use would not be the norm in a religious community, and people want to fit in. Two, a belief in a higher power provides people with hope and solace, great foils for addiction. And three, and I think there's some merit to this, regular attendance in a faith community also provides connection. Just like in AA, camaraderie and social support is often what you need. I'm Dr. Sanjay Gupta, helping you live a better life.
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Utah Country 93.3 The Bull. When he finally made money being a country singer, first thing he bought was a boat so he can go wakeboarding. He loves wakeboarding. Here's Dustin Lynch. I got it.

That album right there, Cloud Nine from Megan Maroney, won Album of the Year at the American Music Awards a few days ago. That's her new one called Medicine. It's 93.3 of the Bull. I am Matt Ramone. Almost lunchtime. Oh. Dim the lights down low. Crank this one up loud. Nothing like some Chris Stapleton. Tennessee Whiskey. Got Lagoon Passes coming up at 12:10. We'll do that in just a bit with the Brain Buster right here on the Bull.

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On for my friends in West Jordan. Thank you, West Jordan, for hanging out and being part of our Bull family during your lunch hour. I am Matt Ramon. I got Lagoon Passes for you. You answer my brain buster, you answer the question, you win Lagoon Passes. We'll do that in 6 minutes. Here's Cody Johnson on the Bull.

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12: A better life with Dr. Sanjay Gupta.
13: If you are struggling with substance abuse, alcohol, pills, whatever it may be, first of all, it's nothing to be ashamed of. We know addiction is a brain disease, and we also know getting into recovery can be tough. Also, in case this helps, I want to tell you about a new study out of Harvard School of Public Health, which found that spiritual belief, the idea of a steady religious practice, had a protective effect from addiction. Experts we talked to told us there were probably a few reasons why this might be the case. Number one, excessive drug and alcohol use would not be the norm in a religious community, and people want to fit in. Two, a belief in a higher power provides people with hope and solace, great foils for addiction. And three, and I think there's some merit to this, regular attendance in a faith community also provides connection. Just like in AA, camaraderie and social support is often what you need. I'm Dr. Sanjay Gupta, helping you live a better life.
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0: 3, the Bull, working on this brain buster here for tickets to Lagoon. According to a survey, 96% of American teenagers who spend time online spend it here. Where? Who's this?
1: This is Stormy.
0: Stormy, what's your answer?
1: Is it TikTok?
0: It's not TikTok, no. Hi, the Bull, who's this?
2: Nicole,
0: what do you think it is?
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0: No, it's not Spotify. Hi, the Bull, what's your name?
3: Sherry,
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0: Winner, yes, it's YouTube.
3: No way.
0: 96% of teenagers here in America are on YouTube every single day. Do you agree with these stats?
3: I agree.
0: And I spend a lot of my time on YouTube as well. It just won you a pair of passports to check out Lagoon.
3: Awesome. Thank you so much.
0: You're welcome. Thanks for hanging out with us during your lunch hour. Here's Jason Aldean on the Bull.

This might surprise you about Ella Langley. She loves thrift shops. Yeah, secondhand stores. You'll find her there just shopping away. Here she is with Morgan Wallen. I Can't Love You Anymore. It's 93.3 The Bull.

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Sunshine today. Pretty nice. 87 for a high. 77 tomorrow. Cloudy. There may be some rain on Saturday. Maybe. Here's Luke Combs, Sleepless in a Hotel Room.

0: 93.3 The Bull is getting you to Vegas. Luke Bryan and Jason Aldean are bringing their Double Down Tour to Allegiant Stadium December 11th with special guests John Party, Chase Matthew, DJ Rock, and DJ Silver. 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
2: A better life with Dr. Sanjay Gupta.
3: Breast cancer is the most common cancer among women in the world. And according to a new study out of the University of Washington School of Medicine, an estimated 3.5 million cases a year are expected by 2050. Now, the good news is we've gotten so much better at screening, earlier detection, and cutting-edge treatments in many countries, including here in the United States. But even here in America, black women have a death rate from breast cancer that is 40% higher than white women, a disparity that exists despite our world-class treatment infrastructure. So what can you do to lower your risk? Eat less red meat? Try your best to manage your blood sugar and your weight? Exercise is really important. Cut back on drinking, quit smoking. And remember this, you should start getting mammograms. At what age? 40. That's when you should start. I'm Dr. Sanjay Gupta, helping you live a better life.
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0: 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Another chance to get qualified to go to Vegas coming up. But first, DJ West, take it away.
1: 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Here's Jordan Davis. I ain't staying on 93.3 The Bull.

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11: A Better Life with Dr. Sanjay Gupta.
12: Breast cancer is the most common cancer among women in the world. And according to a new study out of the University of Washington School of Medicine, an estimated 3.5 million cases a year are expected by 2050. Now, the good news is we've gotten so much better at screening, earlier detection, and cutting-edge treatments in many countries, including here in the United States. But even here in America, Black women have a death rate from breast cancer that is 40% higher than white women, a disparity that exists despite our world-class treatment infrastructure. So what can you do to lower your risk? 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I'm Dr. Sanjay Gupta, helping you live a better life.
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Stay right there. Here's Morgan Wallen on

93.3 The Bulls, Utah Country. I am Matt Ramone. Let's do it right now. Caller 13-801-505-9393. Got a pair of tickets for you to see this guy right here, Zach Top, July 9th. If you're caller 13, you're in. Good luck. Blaine.

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1: Sweet, thank you.
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0: Perfect. We'll see you there July 9th. Alyssa, who just got you to see Zach Top?
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0: 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Luke Bryan and Jason Aldean are bringing their Double Down Tour to Allegiant Stadium December 11th with special guests John Party, Chase Matthew, DJ Rock, and DJ Silver. 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
13: A better life with Dr. Sanjay Gupta.
14: People have started using AI for all sorts of things, but I cannot think of an area where the stakes are higher than your health. First of all, I'll tell you this. I know doctors who have cracked some seemingly impossible cases with the help of AI, so it can be a powerful tool. But AI can also hallucinate, provide bad advice, and be just as confident when it does that. If you do decide to plug any personal medical information into one of these chatbots, you should know that while the companies that created them have robust privacy protections in place, they are not bound by HIPAA, like your healthcare provider is. Whatever the advice presented to you, take it with a degree of healthy skepticism. Always get a second opinion. And remember, if you ever experience concerning symptoms, skip the AI consult and head straight to the ER. I'm Dr. Sanjay Gupta, helping you live a better life.
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You know ain't nobody gonna do it like us. That's right. 93.3.

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got a message here from Janelle saying, play some Jason Aldean. We are on a run right now on the Murdoch Canal out here in Highland. Thank you, Highland, for hanging out and being part of our full fam today. How about some Jason Aldean? Take a little ride. It's 93.3 The Bull.

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13: Have you ever noticed that you mostly breathe through one nostril at a time? Even when you're not sick, even when your allergies aren't bothering you. The body actually switches the dominant nostril as frequently as every 2 hours while we're awake. That's according to Adam Taylor, an anatomy professor at Lancaster University in the UK. This alternating cycle is automatic. It's regulated subconsciously by the hypothalamus in the brain, he said. Your body does this to give each nostril a chance to rest and repair, so they don't get too dried out, which could make it easier for pathogens and inflammation to cause damage. Now, Taylor also said, studies suggest the left nostril may be more dominant, and when the right nostril is dominant, the body is in a more alert or even stressed state. Who knew? Pretty fascinating stuff. I'm Dr. Sanjay Gupta, helping you live a better life.

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Well, they caught a bear. A young black bear spotted climbing a tree in Park City, right in the residential area of Park City. The fire department used a ladder. They tranquilized it, and they relocated it. But, yeah, bears are out moving around.

0: It's Utah Country, 93.3 The Bull. I am Matt Ramone. These guys will be back here in Utah, Sandy City Amphitheater in July. Talking about Low Cash, here's their latest, Wrong Hearts on The Bull.
1: I

93 Free the Bolts, Utah Country, 87 and sunshine today. A little breezy out there, a little windy. 77 tomorrow, maybe a chance of a thunderstorm by Saturday around here. But then we're back to the 80s next week. Here's Jordan Davis.

0: 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Luke Bryan and Jason Aldean are bringing their Double Down Tour to Allegiant Stadium December 11th with special guests John Party, Chase Matthew, DJ Rock, and DJ Silver. 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
7: We all know how important it is to stay active as we age, especially as we get older. But I've come to realize that for as good as people are about getting their cardio in, a lot of older folks really don't seem to be doing the recommended amount of strength training or even understand why it's so important. It helps you stay functional and therefore independent for as long as possible. Certified strength and conditioning specialist Dana Santis says a great place to start is not with dumbbells or barbells, but with your body weight, which allows you to build strength while also learning how your body moves and where your limitations exist. It also reduces the risk of overwhelming your connective tissue, which adapts more slowly than muscles as we get older. Once you're comfortable, you can dial up that intensity, but do it slowly, do it carefully. I'm Dr. Sanjay Gupta, helping you live a better life.

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It's Utah Country 93.3 The Bull, Utah County. We're going to be hanging out there in Springville this afternoon from 5 to 7 o'clock in Springville at the EOS Fitness. Come say hi. Hang out with us. Here's Kane Brown and Marshmello. Miles on it on The Bull. New truck.

93.3 The Bullets, Utah Country. Hey, enjoy the rest of your Thursday. Cannot believe this week is almost done already. Kids are graduating. School's out. Johnny Cage is

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93.3 The Bull, Utah Country. Johnny K saying hi to everybody at the Utah Petting Zoo over in Grantsville. Grantsville, thank you for listening to The Bull today. Pair of tickets get you in to see Zach Top at Utah First Credit Union Amphitheater. 3:30 to win those tickets from The Bull. Oh, no.

0: Utah Country, 93.3 The Bull, Johnny Cage. I was telling you yesterday that animals have been moving into neighborhoods because of the drought that we've had in Utah. They're looking for water. So yesterday, there was a really young bear that got into a tree in Park City in a neighborhood. And so firefighters came. They tried to use a drone to sort of shoo the bear out of the tree. That didn't work. Then they got a long pole to try to nudge the bear. That didn't work. So finally, they used a tranquilizer. And then they had to use that stretcher board, you know, with the tarp, where they catch the bear. So always want to say, I'm glad that the bear is safe. And then always want to say thanks to the firefighters and our first responders for everything that they do. Chris Jansen, Scotty McCreary, Cody Johnson coming up next. 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
14: Making sure your kids get enough sleep. It's one of the most important things you can do for them as a parent, and yet it's often overlooked. Not only does sleep in the early years set the stage for mental and physical health, it also creates the foundation for how one sleeps later in life. That's according to the National Sleep Foundation. Now, that organization recommends 14 to 17 hours a night for newborns, 12 to 15 for infants, 11 to 14 for toddlers, 10 to 13 for preschoolers, and 9 to 11 for school-aged children. When it's age appropriate, start by talking to your kids about why sleep is important. It helps their body grow, helps their brains learn, helps their mood stay steady. Don't underestimate the importance of a routine. You can even narrate what you're doing step by step to help them along the way. I'm Dr. Sanjay Gupta, helping you live a better life.

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1: 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Just play the game one way. You hit a ball in the gap, run. 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

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He's going to be at the Utah First Credit Union Amphitheater. That's happening July 9th. 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

93.3 The Bull, Utah Country, and Johnny Cage. It is National Hamburger Day today, so there's a bunch of deals going on at all the different places where you get your favorite hamburgers. Burger King, Dairy Queen, Sonic, Jack in the Box, pretty much all of them have got deals today for National Hamburger Day. We got a Jack in

Starting to see some delays backed up to 123rd South. We have another crash on northbound I-15 at 2100 South. The center lane there is blocked and traffic is backed up to 4500 South, so be aware of that as you head out. We also have a crash on eastbound SR 201 just west of Bangor Highway that's causing some delays as well.

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2: Colleague of mine was telling me the other day about how their Instagram feed is filled with videos, most of them kind of funny, about how grandparents and friends tend to bulldoze new parents out of the way to get to see their baby. As a dad of three daughters, I know how life really does become all about them the moment those kids are born. But I also know parents are still people, too, who need their own attention beyond being mom or dad. And moms, in particular in those early years, can feel especially invisible in the eyes of other people. So what can you do to stop contributing to what is known as maternal invisibility? Women we spoke to said these two things were the most helpful. When people stopped to ask how they could best support them, number one, or when they took the initiative to handle certain tasks that obviously needed to be done. I'm Dr. Sanjay Gupta, helping you live a better life.
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A couple of nights at the Mandalay Bay in Las Vegas and a $150 gas card. Still time to get the keyword texted in. This hour I'll give you till 4. 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

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Next keyword, 4 o'clock. 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

0: took moving on. 93.3 The Bull, Utah Country, and Johnny Cage. I love this story. So Spanish Fork, there's a high school student named Riley Alsop, and she was supposed to be going through her graduation with everybody else there in high school in Spanish Fork, had an unexpected surgery. And so Riley was, you know, in the hospital at Intermountain Health in Spanish Fork while her classmates were graduating. So the staff at Intermountain Health in Spanish Fork surprised her. They wheeled her into a room at the same time, I think, her graduation ceremony was happening. They had it decorated with the school colors. It was packed with family and friends and helped her to celebrate the big day that she missed out on. So Riley Alsop, congrats on graduating high school in Spanish Fork, and super, super big props to Intermountain Health in Spanish Fork. That is an awesome story going above and beyond. Blake Shelton, Morgan Wallen, Tucker Wetmore coming up next. 93.3 The Bull.
1: 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Luke Bryan and Jason Aldean are bringing their Double Down Tour to Allegiant Stadium December 11th with special guests John Party, Chase Matthew, DJ Rock, and DJ Silver. 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
2: Bulls High Traffic.
3: We've got a crash on northbound I-15 at 106 South in Sandy. The two center lanes there are blocked, and we are starting to see some delays backed up to 123rd South. We have another crash on northbound I-15 at 2100 South. The center lane there is blocked, and traffic is backed up to 4500 South, so be aware of that as you head out. We also have a crash on eastbound SR-202 just west of Bangor Highway that's causing some delays as well.
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14: 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First of all, I'll tell you this. I know doctors who have cracked some seemingly impossible cases with the help of AI, so it can be a powerful tool. But AI can also hallucinate, provide bad advice, and be just as confident when it does that. If you do decide to plug any personal medical information into one of these chatbots, you should know that while the companies that created them have robust privacy protections in place, they are not bound by HIPAA, like your healthcare provider is. Whatever the advice presented to you, take it with a degree of healthy skepticism. Always get a second opinion. 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I'm Dr. Sanjay Gupta, helping you live a better life.
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0: 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How did they go from top of the rock to rock bottom?
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Really cool festival coming into Salt Lake City this weekend. It's the Salt Lake City Busker Festival. So it's pretty much musicians, magicians, street performers. It goes on in a few different locations downtown Friday and Saturday from 5 to 10 each day, and it's free. It's The Bull.

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They came out with a list of the best places to camp in America for free, and we had a Utah campsite make the list. The Meadow Hot Springs in Meadow, Utah. Right off I-15, they've got hot springs, pets are allowed, and it's free if you want to check that one out. 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

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What do you think about child-free dining options in restaurants? 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Well, they did a survey about this. I'll tell you about it. 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

0: Zach John King. That's Get to Drink in 93.3 The Bull, Utah Country, and Johnny Cage. So, child-free dining options at restaurants. Turns out, more Americans are starting to want this. They did a survey about this. So, about 50% of people support restricting kids in the late evening hours at restaurants, and 46% are in favor of just absolute adult-only sections at restaurants. And then about half the people think that romantic dining settings should be completely child-free. And that one gets people riled up. So I had that kid, right? My son is wonderful. He's turned into an amazing young man, but he was so unruly in restaurants when he was younger. So like there was a staircase one time that kind of came down from the second floor to the first, and I was at dinner, and he climbed the stairs and jumped like 10 stairs to the bottom, disrupted the whole restaurant. So, but I knew that, and trust me, I disciplined my son. It was his thing. He just couldn't do restaurants. He didn't have the patience for it. So I just didn't take my son to restaurants like that anymore. So I wouldn't disturb other people, but I'm kind of in support of at least child-free areas, right? So if you're having a nice date night at a nice restaurant, at least you got that in a certain part of the restaurant. But, you know, half of Americans think so. Luke Bryan. Ella Langley's new one, Be Her, and we'll do Low Cash coming up next. 93.3 The Bull.
1: Bullseye traffic.
2: We've got a crash on northbound I-15 at 106 South in Sandy. There are no lanes blocked now, but we still have some delays backed up to 123rd South. We've got one on southbound I-15 at 5300 South in Murray. The right shoulder is blocked. We still have that one on northbound I-15 at 2100 South. The right shoulder is blocked. Traffic is backed up to 5300 South. Got a couple on SR-201, one on westbound SR-201 at 2000 West, and the other one on eastbound SR-201 just before Bangor High.
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10: Making sure your kids get enough sleep. It's one of the most important things you can do for them as a parent, and yet it's often overlooked. Not only does sleep in the early years set the stage for mental and physical health, it also creates the foundation for how one sleeps later in life. That's according to the National Sleep Foundation. Now, that organization recommends 14 to 17 hours a night for newborns, 12 to 15 for infants, 11 to 14 for toddlers, 10 to 13 for preschoolers, and 9 to 11 for school-aged children. When it's age appropriate, start by talking to your kids about why sleep is important. It helps their body grow, helps their brains learn, helps their mood stay steady. Don't underestimate the importance of a routine. You can even narrate what you're doing step by step to help them along the way. I'm Dr. Sanjay Gupta, helping you live a better life.
11: Are you tired?

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You can see Luke Bryan and Jason Aldean in Las Vegas. You still got time to text in the keyword this hour. Keyword's play, P-L-A-Y, play. 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I'll give you until 5. Ella Langley's on The Bull. She

93.3 The Bull, Utah Country, and Johnny Cage. Chance to see Jason Aldean and Luke Bryan in Las Vegas December 11th. A couple nights at the Mandalay Bay. And a $150 gas card to get you there and back. Another winning keyword at 5 o'clock, a couple of minutes away. 93.3 The Bull, Utah Country.

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0: 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That's going to be June 2nd at the Megaplex Jordan Commons. 5:30, I'll be reading out a name, so give us a follow at 93.3 The Bull and drop your name and city in the comments down there. Megan Maroney, Chris Young, Luke Combs coming up next. 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
2: We've got a crash on northbound I-15 at 106 South in Sandy. There are no lanes blocked now, but we still have some delays backed up to 123rd South. We've got one on southbound I-15 at 5300 South in Murray. The right shoulder is blocked. We still have that one on northbound I-15 at 2100 South. The right shoulder is blocked. Traffic is backed up to 5300 South. Got a couple on SR-201, one on westbound SR-201 at 2000 West, and the other one on eastbound SR-201 just before Bangor Highway.
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4: 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We are hanging out at Eos Fitness out here in Springville. They are now open. It's right next to the Smith's Marketplace. We're going to be out here till 7 o'clock now. If you want to see maybe Post Malone or Jelly Roll or the Red West Fest or even Zach Bryan, we got a chance for you to win those tickets while we're out here. We're going to be out here till 7 o'clock at the Eos Fitness and talk about getting your strength on here at Eos Fitness. 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Once again, Eos Fitness, now open in Springville. 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
12: We've talked a lot about measles over the past year, but mumps has largely flown under the radar, even though it's been making a bit of a comeback as well. That's because fewer people are getting the MMR vaccine, which stands for measles, mumps, and rubella. The vaccine's been around for decades. It is effective. It is safe. What makes mumps outbreaks difficult to contain is that symptoms usually don't appear for 2 to 3 weeks after someone's been exposed. And that can make it hard to pin down where that exposure took place. And someone who is infected can transmit the virus to someone else before they are symptomatic. If you get sick, which could manifest like a run-of-the-mill respiratory virus, or the telltale swelling of your cheeks and jaw, all you can really do at that point is to treat the symptoms and also isolate yourself so you don't infect anyone else. I'm Dr. Sanjay Gupta, helping you live a better life.
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Pretty cool to have Megan Maroney as a friend. She was the maid of honor at her best friend's wedding this past week. And not only did she, you know, give the speech and all the things that maid of honors do, but she performed. Megan Maroney performing at your wedding. You're doing all right. It's 93.3 The Bull, Utah Country.

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If I read your name at 5:30 in about 6 minutes, it's going to be 4 advanced screening passes to Power Ballad starring Paul Rudd. Good luck on that. 93.3 The Bull. Kenny Chesney, carry on. She's

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Every day around 5:30, I read a social media handle from the 5:30 freebie post, Instagram and Facebook. Today's winner is Art of Saving. Name is Bethany from Draper. Picking up 4 tickets for the advanced screening of Power Ballad, starring Paul Rudd, happening at the Megaplex Jordan Commons. Congratulations to you, Bethany. 93.3 The Bull. You sure?

0: 93.3 The Bull, Utah Country, and Johnny Cage. So if you find yourself having kind of bad days, being crabby, you know, rushed in the morning, experts now say this thing called the morning pause method can get your day set up for success. And pause is an acronym. So experts say that the way you begin your day can set the whole day off right or wrong. So the pause method is this. The P is for put your phone down. So don't go scrolling social media the first thing you do when you wake up. I'm not going to lie. I don't pick up my phone first thing in the morning. I might still be sleeping when I pick my phone up in the morning. It is the worst habit, and I can't even lie. I can't help it. The A in the pause method is avoid your inbox overload. Don't check your email before you get out of bed, or you're going to just wind up all upset. The U is unrush your morning. Don't hit the snooze bar over and over and over like I do. The S in pause is simplify your to-do list, and the E is ease into work mode. So I'm guilty for sure of two of those five things, but I will try. That's the pause method. So set your day up for success. Ella Langley, Morgan Wallen, I Can't Love You Anymore is coming up next. It's 93.3 The Bull.
1: Bull's High Traffic.
2: We've got some road damage on westbound I-80 just before you get to the 215 exit. The two left lanes there are blocked. We've also got some slowing southbound I-15. From the 215 interchange to the point of the mountain, a couple accidents northbound I-15, one at 3300 South. Traffic backed up to 4800 South. And another one on 114th South. The right shoulder is blocked.
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5: Hey, what's up? It's Matt Ramone and the Bull Crew hanging out at Eos Fitness out here in Springville. Right here next to the Smiths, we're hanging out with John. John, how easy is it to become a member here?
6: It's so easy to become a member here at Eos. All you got to do is show up. We'll show you around and we'll get you started.
5: $1 right now and the first month is free, and you guys have everything here. We're talking weights. We're talking, you know, if you want to do the classes, do you want to do the treadmill, if you want to ride the bike and watch a movie, you have it all.
6: Yes, sir. I think my favorite parts about the gym is that we actually have a cold plunge and an infrared sauna. Just a lot of things you don't see in a whole bunch of other locations.
5: It seems to be like the popular thing right now. What are people doing it?
6: I think, honestly, our outside area is one of the biggest things. With it being so beautiful outside, everybody just likes to get their workout in outside.
5: Wait a minute. You got an outside area here?
6: Yes, sir.
5: Tell me more.
6: We got an outside area. It's got all your weights, machines, cables, dumbbells go up to 100 pounds. It's a great time out there.
5: All right, Springville out here, Eos Fitness. Come on by, enter to win Post Malone, Jelly Roll tickets. We got tickets for Red West Fest and Stadium of Fire while we're out here. Once again, Springville, Eos Fitness, now open right next to the Smiths as we broadcast live on 93.3 The Bull.
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13: A colleague of mine was telling me the other day about how their Instagram feed is filled with videos, most of them kind of funny, about how grandparents and friends tend to bulldoze new parents out of the way to get to see their baby. As a dad of three daughters, I know how life really does become all about them the moment those kids are born. But I also know

0: Parents are still people too, who need their own attention beyond being mom or dad. And moms, in particular in those early years, can feel especially invisible in the eyes of other people. So what can you do to stop contributing to what is known as maternal invisibility? Women we spoke to said these two things were the most helpful. When people stopped to ask how they could best support them, number one, or when they took the initiative to handle certain tasks that obviously needed to be done. I'm Dr. Sanjay Gupta, helping you live a better life.
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Ella Langley, Morgan Wallen. I can't love you anymore. It's 93.3 The Bull and Johnny Cage. Still time to get the keyword texted in this hour. Your shot to go see Luke Bryan and Jason Aldean in Las Vegas. 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